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1: News. I'm Sue Guzman. Maine Democratic Senate hopeful Graham Plattner withdrawing from the race after a former girlfriend accused him of rape.
2: I'm immensely proud of what we have built, and I have the utmost faith that we will continue to build, and we will continue to move towards a better future.
1: U.S. launching new airstrikes against Iran early Thursday, hitting 90 targets. Tehran responded by targeting Bahrain, Kuwait, and Qatar. Federal judge ordering President Trump to pay author E. Jean Carroll the $5.8 million owed from convictions of sexually abusing and defaming her.
3: Lawyers for President Trump say he can't pay E. Jean Carroll the $5 million civil judgment she was awarded because proceedings are still pending before the Supreme Court. The president is asking the court for a rehearing.
1: Fox's Tanya J. Powers. 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

0: Laughs on break.
1: I love the fair. And the food at the fair, they can fry it and put it on a stick. They will serve it up, won't they? Deep fried Twinkies, deep fried Oreos, deep fried Girl Scout cookies. I thought I'd seen everything. And they had a booth at the fair selling deep fried butter. Did you see that? Deep fried. They take a stick of butter and they deep fry it in that grease, put it on a stick like a little artery blocking hors d'oeuvre. Now, I'm no doctor, but if you're eating deep fried butter, you have really let yourself go. You don't care if you live or die. Like, here's $5. Let's see what happens.
0: 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Laugh it up. Laughs on break.

0: 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We've teamed up once again this year with the Hart County Family Resource and Youth Services Center to collect school supplies this coming Saturday, July 11th from 9 a.m. to 1 p.m. Stop by the Dollar General store beside Hart County High School. 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We're going to be there broadcasting live on Saturday, too. 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
3: This is Kentucky Farm Bureau's Across Kentucky. Severe weather, heavy rains wrecking havoc on a number of farms across the Commonwealth. Kentucky Ag Commissioner Jonathan Schell says the damage was widespread.
4: So there's a big swath of the state that got a minimum of about 6 inches and some places up to 15 inches. You know, that kind of rain in that short period of time can be very damaging, and we saw the effects of that in many areas out in our more west central area of the state. There's a lot of crops that are still underwater, a lot of crops that were laid over from rushing water. We've got a lot of infrastructure damage from roads on farm and public. And then at least down in the Clinton County area, Cumberland County area, we've got several chicken barns that have been underwater.
3: Schell says officials are gathering damage estimates with intention of appealing to the USDA for disaster assistance funds or financing to help farmers recover from losses. This is Across Kentucky.
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0: Flip of the coins chance of showers and thunderstorms today. 87 for the high later this afternoon. Then a 60% chance of rain and thunderstorms overnight. Thursday night low about 71. Friday an 80% chance of rain and thunderstorms with a high in the upper 80s. Saturday an 80% chance of thunderstorms with a high in the mid 80s. And Sunday a 50% chance of thunderstorms with a high in the mid 80s.

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2: 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Fog and mist, we're at 70 degrees.
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3: Fox News, I'm CJ Papa. President Trump returning from the NATO summit.
4: Every time they hit us, we're going to hit them 20.
3: The U.S. military delivers.
5: CENTCOM says it hit about 90 Iranian military targets, including air defense systems, coastal surveillance assets, and missile and drone storage sites. U.S. forces say they are trying to degrade Iran's ability to attack commercial shipping in the Strait of Hormuz after Tehran hit three ships earlier this week.
3: Fox's Manuel Rivera, Graham Plattner, out as the Democratic Senate candidate for Maine.
6: We are suspending campaign operations.
3: That from his social media page following a number of sexual assault claims he described as false. And Bonnie Tyler. Best known for that song, dies in Portugal where she lived at the age of 75. 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
1: For Thursday, it is July 9th, and from the Studio 101 News Desk, I'm Chris Jesse. Cave City firefighters battled a residential blaze Tuesday evening along Wilson Road, just off Kentucky 90 on the southeast side of town. Crews were dispatched just before 6 p.m. When firefighters arrived, they were met with heavy smoke and visible flames coming from the roof. They extinguished the fire after several hours on the scene. No injuries are reported. The cause of that residential fire remains under investigation. An Elizabethtown man is now charged in the death of his son following a car wreck. David Rhodes was arrested on DUI and assault charges when the car he was driving overturned and became partially submerged in a creek along Bewley Hollow Road in Hardin County on June 27th. Three occupants were rescued from that vehicle. One of the passengers, 15-year-old Ethan Rhodes, was flown to Norton Children's Hospital for treatment but died the next day. A charge of vehicular homicide while under the influence of alcohol was added to the list of charges for David Rhodes on June 29th. The potential for heavy rain as we head into this weekend. A flood watch is in effect. Details are coming up in just a couple of minutes.
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1: An internet provider in a neighboring county is putting up a $10,000 reward for information that leads to the arrest and conviction of whoever is behind a string of copper thefts. around 500 Kinetic, formerly Windstream, customers in both Clarkson and Caneyville areas of Grayson County have been left without service over the past 2 weeks because of these thefts. The company says thieves have targeted entire data sites, including 2 cell tower locations. They also emphasize the critical nature of these outages, noting disruption to essential services, including fire and police communications, 911 operations, and healthcare facilities. Kinetic says it's working closely with law enforcement and has added new security measures, including night vision cameras and GPS tracking. Crews are also working on immediate repairs to restore service to affected customers. Anyone with information is urged to contact Kentucky State Police at 270-766-5078. That's post 4 in Elizabethtown, or the Grayson County Sheriff's Department in Litchfield at 270-259-3024. 84-year-old Alma Elaine Shadowen Davis of Greensburg passed away on Monday, and a funeral service is scheduled for noon Friday at Coward and Parrott Funeral Home. Burial will follow in New Salem Cemetery. Visitation is from 4 until 8 this evening and from 7 a.m. until service time Friday at Coward and Parrott Funeral Home. 85-year-old Dan Jr. Sullivan passed away Tuesday in hospice care of Southern Kentucky. A funeral service is scheduled for 1 Saturday afternoon at Seago Funeral Home with cremation to follow. Visitation is from 4 until 8 p.m. on Friday and from 10 a.m. until service time on Saturday at Seago Funeral Home. 80-year-old James Jefferson Butcher of Albany passed away Tuesday at his home. He was a member of Covenant Christian Church and a U.S. Marine veteran. A funeral service is scheduled for 2 Saturday afternoon at Brooks Funeral Home, and burial will follow in Munfordville Municipal Cemetery. Visitation is 4 until 8 p.m. on Friday and from 9 a.m. until service time on Saturday at Brooks Funeral Home. 56-year-old Chuck Gambrill of Clebit passed away on Tuesday. A memorial service will be held in Ashland City, Tennessee at a later date. Local arrangements are by Patton's Brownsville Chapel. 89-year-old Terry Irwin Peace of Columbia passed away Saturday. Cremation was chosen, and arrangements are by Butler Funeral Home. Lori Houchins is in the Studio 101 Radar Lab.
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2: A flood watch is in effect through Saturday night. For today, we'll see a 30% chance of showers and thunderstorms at a high near 87. Overnight, a 60% chance of showers and thunderstorms, low of 71. Looking at Friday, 80% chance of rain and thunderstorms, high of 86, and a 90% chance of rain and thunderstorms Friday night, low around 70. We'll see an 80% chance of showers and thunderstorms Saturday with a high of 84, and then on Sunday, a 40% chance of those showers and a high near 85. And then for Monday, we're looking at a 30% chance of showers and thunderstorms, high near 86. Right now, fog and mist, we're at 70 degrees. 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
13: It is Thursday, July 9th. How are you, Kentucky? I'm Scott Fitzgerald. Let's jump into sports, shall we? University of Kentucky fans hoping to see former NBA star Jamal Crawford on Mark Pope's coaching staff may have to be a bit patient. The coach appearing on Kentucky Sports Radio.
14: Jamal is still got 2 years left on his NBC contract. There might be a time where it's good for him to jump in coaching. There's a good chance coaching is in his future, but he's got a sweet deal right now, and he's got a couple years left.
13: Pope also says he's evaluating ways to improve his staff, but only if the right fit comes along before the Wildcats tip off this season, that in November. Louisville basketball continues to build momentum on the recruiting trail. Five-star forward DeMarcus Henry has trimmed his list to 8 schools, and Pat Kelsey's Cardinals are still in the running. Henry is rated among the nation's top 3 overall prospects in the 27 class. Louisville joins Kentucky, Kansas, North Carolina, UConn, Arkansas, BYU, and Ohio State. Kentucky football coach Will Stein enjoyed homecoming yesterday at the ISCO Championship Pro-Am at Hurstburn Country Club in Louisville. The Louisville native and former Cardinals quarterback returned to familiar ground during the Wildcats recruiting dead period, saying it's always a special place to come back to the city where he spent more than 2 decades, and admits Hurstburn Country Club won't feel like coming home.
15: Anytime I get a chance to compete myself, I think it's something that's really fun, and to do it back in my hometown in Louisville at a place like Hurstburn where I grew up not belonging to, but coming to as a friend, really cool.
13: And in baseball, the Reds, have they finally found some offense?
16: And Stewart goes the other way. Another deep fly ball. Again, Rincone's back. Out of room and gone. Second home run of the night for Sal Stewart.
13: Cincinnati blasting 5 home runs, including a record-tying 4 in 1 inning. They get an 11-5 win over the Phillies, as you heard Sal Stewart hitting 2 of them as well. The Reds wrap up their series that coming up tonight, putting Brady Singer on the hill. Have a great day, Kentucky.
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0: Hello.
1: Hey, there have been times in my radio career where I've been on the air. You know, we're on the air live here in the morning, obviously. And,
0: yep.
1: Something's happened. Car go down the road. And I wish that they had us on listening while, you know, while they were going down the road.
0: Yeah.
1: I don't feel like the person who just wheeled out of here was probably got us locked in this morning.
0: They must not.
1: But
2: so yesterday,
1: I was going to do what?
2: I heard some people had us locked in yesterday.
3: I heard some people had us locked in yesterday when they was leaving.
1: What's that?
0: Oh, good.
3: Listening on the radio.
1: Oh. Well, I was just going to say, if you want to throw money away like
0: empires.
1: That, you can make, we'll put the deposit box out here and you can just drop some in it if you want. Do you ever have the urge, Lori, even as a youngster, just to floor it, peel out and go?
0: Maybe a little bit, but not, you know, I didn't go too far with that, though.
1: Yeah.
0: Yeah. I seen too many people do stupid things.
3: She didn't do that like I did. I left Raider Inn. I was peeling it, and then I headed to the Dairy Queen, the Dairy Freeze.
1: Dwayne probably.
3: Peeling it there, and then heading back.
0: Well, you had a mission.
1: Dwayne.
3: I made 50 trips one night.
1: I saw an idiot in a truck one night peel out of the, well, he just did donuts in the gravel in a parking lot, and I
3: That wasn't me.
1: This was so young. I mean, I was still, may still been a teenager, maybe 19, 18.
3: What color was the truck?
1: It's black.
3: Oh, no, it's white.
0: It wasn't Dwayne.
1: I just wanted to go over and yank him out of the truck and go, dude, what are you, like, you know, he's peppering other cars, you know, rock flying everywhere. Yeah. And I said, you better be glad my car wasn't over there, because I'd have yanked you out of there, and I don't know what would have happened after I yanked you out of your truck, but we're going to throw down here.
0: All right.
3: Well, he said, I can't get no rubber on the asphalt, but I can do gravel.
0: You can do gravel.
1: you got heavy cleat mud grips on. You ain't pulling, you ain't peeling out of nothing but gravel.
3: Yeah.
1: And then you throw those a mile high like a fountain. I don't know. I guess I grew up as an old soul to a degree. And I guess if you have older parents, maybe that's part of that, too. Mm-hmm. I know your parents were older as you were a kid.
3: Yeah, and I think hers was, too.
1: Yeah.
0: Yeah.
1: And I think I literally believe there's probably something to that. You kind of grow up an older soul when your parents are maybe older. I don't. And that's not a bad thing.
0: That's true, yeah.
3: I think y'all would have to agree with me that would be my case. Because every time y'all go through a room, I'm behind you shutting the lights off.
0: Yeah, that's the way.
1: Yeah, these LEDs cost so much to burn now. And they're so hot.
0: They're just so hot.
1: Yeah.
3: I wish they did give off some heat.
1: Yeah. I got a sweater out in the car if you want to put another one on.
0: I got another sweater, too.
3: How many jackets you got on, Lori?
0: Just one.
1: I actually feel comfortable in here this morning. The things that a lot of my friends would have thought was fun to do, I just didn't want to do them. Like, I didn't know why they did them. It was beyond just not wanting to do it myself. I'm like, why?
0: Yeah.
1: Why do you want to stand up in the back of that truck and go?
0: That wouldn't be cool.
1: And go baseball bat mailboxes. What?
0: Mm-hmm.
1: Why do you want to do that?
3: That's a federal offense.
1: I don't want to go to the jail office with you.
0: No.
1: I don't want to do that. But
0: yeah. I think it does make a difference.
1: Y'all do you.
0: Parents are older.
1: Yeah. I always like talking, like, and I think it's a skill. I don't want to say I see it in my own family, but I guess I do, where, you know, the younger kids, you could tell it's awkward for them maybe to talk to the older, like the great-great-grandparents in the family. And I've seen this all my life, you know, even when I was a kid, but I never found that as a problem. You know, I could talk to older people pretty easily, but... You know, some of the grandkids are kind of shy. You know, come here, give great grandma some sugars.
0: Give her some sugars.
1: And they're.
0: Yeah, they got the shoulders up.
1: Yeah, they got the shoulders up, kind of looking like a. You know, they do the penguin walk over there. Like,
0: do I have to, mama?
1: Yeah, do I have to? Yeah, let's say something embarrassing, you know. But don't know. I remember, you know, people would come to visit. I remember having a talk with Miss, well, I don't want to say her name.
3: Why not?
1: Anyway, the lady from Canmer, and she was, I don't know, I guess she was probably in her 80s when this was. But as a kid, I remember her coming over to the house, and I just, when she'd come over, we'd talk and talk and stuff. She'd visit from, you know, with my parents. I had no problem talking to this lady. Maybe it's because of the Avon lady, who I didn't know later in my life would be my grandmother-in-law.
0: Oh, okay.
1: I remember when she'd come and talk, you know, come and sell Avon to my babysitter lady, Miss Shirley. I'd talk to the Avon lady all the time, too.
0: Well, so you had a connection.
1: Well, your aunt.
3: Yeah.
1: I'd talk to her all the time.
0: Mm-hmm.
1: I remember my friends and I, when Cave City was, the Par 3 was open down here, every now and then we'd just go down there and just hit balls on the Par 3 or whatever. Miss Handy worked in there for years, too.
3: Miss Margie.
1: Yeah, and I'd, one time my buddy Eric is like, come on, man, it's getting dark. I'm talking to her.
0: Yeah, I'm talking.
1: We just sit there talking. I'm like, I don't know.
0: We want to have fun.
1: So I always found it easy to talk. My point is, I always found it easy to talk to older.
3: So was your running around days, was they already closed at the Family Fun Center? Apparently they were.
1: Yeah.
3: Family Fun Center was located exactly where the Mexican restaurant is in Cave City, El Monsalon.
1: Oh,
3: that was the Family Fun Center, and then the Par 3 was next to it.
1: Yeah, I just remember I don't remember anything else, but I just remember the little shack out there where,
3: Carol Stiltz built that apparently, and his son that was crippled. And that was a great place for us to go. We had no place to go on Friday and Saturday night. So, I mean, that was an outlet for us to go. Country kitchen that was up the street there.
1: That was
3: a good hangout for us, too.
1: Hey, it was my wife. Mary Beth's first job was at Country Kitchen.
0: Uh-huh. Oh, okay.
1: That was pretty, I think, for a week or two.
3: That was an up-to-date place back in the day. I mean, you know, you were high class if you were going there to eat.
1: Yeah.
3: But, you know, you mentioned something. You know, I used to go to my grandfather's, and I didn't mind going. You know, my grandmother had already passed away.
1: Mm-hmm.
3: But the thing was, there was, I guess I wasn't really satisfied because there was nobody to play with. So, I mean, we were there for all afternoon unless some of the other sisters or brothers of my mom's came. But I did learn appreciation for older people, especially back in 2004, my mom was put into the Signature Healthcare down here at Hart County, or my dad was, and then she was put in, and they asked me to fill in every first Sunday in the ministry, and I really began to appreciate older people and their wisdom and their knowledge, and begin to really listen to what they were telling.
1: Yeah.
3: And then I regretted that I did not listen to my other grandparents when I was growing up, because they had a lot of good information that would have helped me later on.
1: Yeah, I mean, you know, going to the nursing home, and anytime we've done that for Christmas, or if I went to visit someone, if I see somebody that I do know, I'm always going to take the time to stick my head in the door, at least say, hey, how are you doing? Chit-chat for a second. I mean, I know it's, I say this all the time, it's the highlight of their day when somebody visits, a lot of times, that kind of thing. And
3: it is. And, you know, this week, it was called, and you all left me a message, somebody did on my calendar weeks ago, that Double E called and wanted to see me.
1: Yeah.
3: And this week, it happened to cross my mind, I need to go visit him. I've not been.
1: Mm-hmm.
3: And I went down, it was one day this week earlier, and that highlighted his day.
1: Sure.
3: Not what I'd done, but it just highlighted his day to see somebody that he knew.
1: And I'll be quite honest with you, it's a seed of selfishness that's planted in there, but I guess I was just aware of stuff.
3: Mm-hmm.
1: And, like, I've always kind of thought, man, had the forethought to, like, when I get older, I don't want to be shunned, or like I don't want to be exiled by not just those you love, because everybody's busy, and
0: right.
1: I get it. I really do. And if you've got a family of 4 or 5 kids, and you know, between you taking them to practices and school functions and Bible schools, and you know, you have dinner or you know, have some time for yourself or get off work. I mean, like to get everybody and go across the county or maybe to a different town away and go to the, you know, just to visit for a few minutes. It is hard.
0: It is, yeah.
1: And it's not the first thing we think of, but like I don't know. I've always kind of looked at it like if I, again, maybe it's selfishness, but I've always kind of thought, you know, maybe if I plant that seed down, take that opportunity, make that sacrifice now, maybe that gets done unto me when I'm in that age. Again, I don't want to say that's not selfish, but I think about it that way.
3: You don't do it to be noticed. But, even years, and I don't know how many years he's been gone, but, you know, it has been implanted in my mind, and I was not a church member there. I did go there some, and I even preached there. But Brother William Earl Hedspeth and Sister Jean, when they would get out of church from him preaching at church in Canmore, every Sunday, you could look for them because they were going to be at the nursing homes visiting all those that were in the nursing homes and trying to brighten up their day. And that's something I've never forgotten. I mean, they were faithful in what they did. Every Sunday, you'd see them there.
0: Oh, yeah. That's good.
1: Well, let this be a talk of encouragement this morning. If you've got a relative or a neighbor or somebody that you know, it's one of our care facilities around. Mm-hmm. You got a minute on lunch. You're driving by. You don't have to stay all afternoon.
0: Right. Pop by nobody's for
1: asking
0: a little bit.
1: Nobody's asking any of us to go and spend all that. Like, just literally pop by and say, hey, I was driving by.
0: Yeah.
1: I want to say how you been. How you doing?
0: That's right.
3: You know, the last words.
1: Take them
3: something.
1: Snickers bar. Yeah. I don't know. Whatever they can have. You know, take them something. Just grab something and take it.
3: If nothing else, take yourself. But the last words to him that he said to me, and, you know, it really got to me. He said, I will never forget this as long as I live. And that really got to me.
1: Mm-hmm. Yeah.
3: Because it really, you could tell, it really meant something to him.
1: Well, sure. And
3: it don't take that much time to go by and visit somebody and say hello. Boy, it brightens up the rest of their day.
1: And it's amazing how your, I guess, perspective changes as you get older. What's important to you now versus what's going to be important to you in 5, 10, certainly 20, 30, 40 years, 50, if you're living that age, you know, much further. You're, what means something to you today won't be what means something to you then. You know what I'm saying? I mean, obviously there are things, your family, your faith, all of that will, but I'm saying living things, or things and worldly things. I mean, it's going to change what you care about, what you put value on. That's so hard to see as a young person, ain't it?
0: It is. You're not thinking about that.
1: Like you're 20 and that first heartbreak or that first whatever, or, you know,
0: the world's over.
1: Yeah, that first teenage love. You just can't tell your teenage kid. I know it hurts, but.
0: Yeah, they're like, I can't listen to that.
1: Mom, it's the end of the world.
0: You ain't been what I've been through.
1: Yes.
0: Yeah.
1: And then you feel guilty when you say, you know, I know you can't see it now, but this is small potatoes.
0: Yeah. In the big world.
1: Small potatoes, it's huge to me. And then you think, well, it is. And then you back, it is big deal to them at that moment.
0: It's
1: life lessons and all that. But it's, again, it's just funny to me how, you know, as we get older, as we get wiser, as we, all these things, how our perspectives and values change. So,
0: well, me and Dwayne will be wheeling down to your room and we will visit with you and have some chit chat in the morning with some coffee.
4: It's Studio 101 reunion show 2070 edition.
3: Are we going to sing to him?
0: We could.
4: Get your ear plants out. No, your ear plants.
1: What's it?
4: No, we don't have radios anymore. You got ear plants where you listen. If you want to listen to something, you just put the ear plant in and it automatically goes into your brain.
0: Today in history. Oh, I was there.
1: Yeah.
3: Yeah, I was there.
1: Well, Scott says he needs to see his hat.
0: That hat is so cool.
1: So I grabbed this before we went on vacation several years back, and I don't know. I've got a collection of Kentucky and mostly Kentucky, but several Cubs hats, a couple Western hats, but mostly UK hats of some sort and Cubs hats.
3: Uh-huh.
1: And they're unique. You know, a lot of them are, they're not just, like the one I have on, describe the one I have on, Lori.
0: It looks kind of floral. It's got like some, well, it's got the white, it's got the navy.
1: If it had a theme, what would you call it?
0: I'm thinking like Hawaiian or something.
1: Yeah, okay. Uh-huh.
0: Yeah.
1: Well, so when she said floral, like I not like a floral dress, y'all.
0: Not
1: like
0: pink.
1: Tropical. Would you call it tropical?
0: Kind of, yeah, more tropical, yeah.
1: It's like a tropical teal.
0: Yeah.
1: Those colors. Mm-hmm. And it's a Kentucky hat. It's UK. And I thought, hey, we'll go to Florida, go wherever.
0: Yeah.
1: Go to the beach.
0: I like it.
1: I'm going to grab this. And I don't know. I found it. At a lid.
3: Just don't
1: somewhere.
3: Go to Louisville.
1: Yeah. I found it at a lid somewhere, so it was on sale, you know, clearance. I'm like, that's
3: wasn't
1: a
3: nobody buying them?
1: Oh, no, but it's a unique hat.
3: Well, yeah.
1: So, mm-hmm. Got Kentucky on it, so I've got UK, and when I go to the tropics, I take my UK hat. Scott, I'll send you a picture here, brother, in a minute. I like unique UK hats. I have ones I wear all the time because you get hot and sweaty and that kind of thing. You mess them up.
3: Well, you can always wash them.
1: No, you can't.
3: Yes, you can.
1: Yes, you can wash a hat, but it's never once you wash it, it's never the same again. I know some people out there will back me up on that.
3: Well, I haven't. They've been the same. I didn't think so. I thought it would tear the bill up. But if you put them in something and then wash them by themselves, nothing else with them, no other clothing.
1: You might soak them. But then a lot of times the stuff won't stay and won't come out. But
3: ever so often,
1: I'm talking about the. Here's what changes. This happens when you wash it. It loses its firmness.
0: The firmness. Yeah. Okay.
1: And it doesn't stand up. Now, on some people's head, that might be all right. But on my head, it's got to.
0: Mm-hmm.
1: It's got to stand up, or else I look like an egghead. Literally.
0: Oh, okay. Gotcha.
1: We don't want no egghead here.
3: No, but every time, once in a while, you have to wash them because you got to change oil in them.
1: Well, I...
3: You know,
0: change oil in them.
1: I discontinue them. I don't. And that's why I wear certain ones when I know I'm going to get worked up or hot or whatever, and I don't wear... Uh-huh. I've got dressy ones. You know, you might take them and get them cleaned every now and then, but I ain't gonna wash all the time.
0: And you got something you're gonna wear if you're gonna be painting or something.
1: Yeah, so it's the best of both worlds. It's a way. I ain't doing no painting.
0: No painting, Chris.
1: No painting for me. I can't paint. Like, how hard is it to paint?
0: How hard is it to paint?
1: Apparently it's hard. I cannot make a paint job look good. It looks like a 4-year-old done it. And I try. I can't handwrite. It looks like a 4-year-old done it, or a doctor. That's why when y'all nice folks call in birthdays, I throw this list across the room to Lori. I said, Lori, use your beautiful handwriting.
0: Write this.
1: And put this in there.
3: Yeah, because normally you can't read mine.
1: Yeah, me and Dwayne both in that same boat. We'll
0: teach you at the nursing home when we get
3: there. Yeah.
0: We'll have writing class.
1: By then, you'll be able to cut it with your eyes like a laser.
0: Yeah. Thank you. I'm doing well.
1: You're doing well.
3: I know we're getting ready to approach a break, but I do want to throw out a good word to the people from the Horse Cave Baptist Church. Mm-hmm. There is about 15 or 16 people that are leaving right now and heading on a mission trip to Brazil. So wish them safe travels and the best. Lord be with them. Our good friend Greg Dennison is in that group.
0: All right. Okay.
1: Brazil.
3: They're on a mission trip.
1: Bring me back some.
0: What are they known
3: Brazil
0: for?
3: Brazil nuts.
1: I don't think they can do that, but.
0: Oh, yeah.
3: I think some of the best coffee comes from Brazil, too.
1: Does it? Is that where Juan is, Trusty Steed, are from?
0: Could be.
1: Juan Valdez? I don't know.
0: I'm not sure.
1: I thought it was Colombia was where all coffee was good.
0: Colombia. Oh, yeah.
1: Colombian coffee.
3: Was you with us when we went down to Costa Rica and went to the Panama Canal?
1: I've never been through the... No. I mean, I've been to Costa Rica. I've not been to the canal.
3: We did stop at Costa Rica and went to a banana plantation, but they also had a coffee plantation there.
1: Mm.
3: And they have coffee plantations also in Hawaii.
1: What if you go down there, like, you know, we got the bourbon trail and all the places here. It's only 100 degrees down there every day. Mm. 365. Coffee tasting? Anyone? Coffee tasting? Would you like to go on the coffee tasting tour? No.
0: Only if it's iced coffee.
1: I'm good. Is that a frappe? A walt, sir?
3: I don't think they offer you French.
1: I don't know why they talk like they're from Britain and Mexico, but a walt? Tea. Anybody got tea?
3: Water.
1: Diet Coke.
0: Don't that should be a universal language.
1: Don't that have coffee in it? No.
0: No coffee.
1: I'll pass. 8:643.
3: Chris wants tap water.
1: Not in El Yo, Mexico, I don't. Bottled bait in the USA.
4: Maybe.
1: Maybe.
0: Made in the USA.
1: Our history lesson is coming up
0: next.
3: Guess what you're drinking?
1: For a little Friday morning. Hey, y'all.
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10: 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Today we'll see a 30% chance of showers and thunderstorms and a high of 87. And then overnight, a 60% chance of showers and thunderstorms, low near 71. And for Friday, 80% chance of rain and thunderstorms, high of 86. Saturday, we'll also see an 80% chance of rain and thunderstorms with a high around 84. Currently, we have fog and mist. We're at 70. A flood watch is also in effect through Saturday night.
1: Couple little blips on the radar over from Brownsville, over on to northern Warren County, and then a little shower moving across central Metcalf County this morning. So outside of that, everybody else is dry with a little patchy fog here and there. But outside of that, it's going to be rainy the next few days off and on. Hopefully Barron River Lake, all these lakes around are at flood stage or above, and or above summer pool, not flood stage, but... poor old Barron's has been in the donut hole that hadn't received any water around where it needs to flow in. It's still way below summer pool. The beaches are still closed. A lot of docks are still sitting on the ground. We've had all this rain.
0: Yeah.
1: Into summer. Unusual summer rains. And poor Barron. But maybe this weekend they'll get the fill up and finally get them up to pool. All right, what we got on the history docket here for July 9th?
3: Well, it starts in 1868. This morning, the 14th Amendment to the U.S. Constitution was ratified, granting citizenship and equal protection under the law to anyone born of naturalized in the United States, including formerly enslaved people. I think we just talked about this week with Trump and maybe the Supreme Court.
1: Yeah, they ruled
3: All right, in 1850, President Zachary Taylor, I don't know if he's in Kendalori or not, died of gastrointestinal illness after consuming a large amount of cherries and iced milk on a hot day 5 days earlier. Mm. Vice President Millard Fillmore was sworn in as president the following day.
1: That hurts my stomach. Hot day, milk. Well, milk, first of all.
3: Large ice amount milk? Of cherries milk, hot day. And iced milk.
0: I wonder if he ate the pits, too, or something. I don't know. He must have ate a lot of...
1: a lot of anything will do you bad, won't it?
0: I mean, could he not pass gas? What is this?
1: I'm just
0: wondering.
1: Yeah.
0: The cherries, did they build up something?
1: Maybe that's where they came up with Cherries Jubilee.
3: I don't know, but that don't sound like that should be a...
0: You wouldn't think that would cause that much.
1: I want to get to President Jake and chime in on this too if he's listening. President Fillmore. President Millard.
0: Millard?
1: That's just not a presidential name. Old Millard.
0: Old Millard.
1: That sounds like a guy you're going to go down Old Millard's farm. You're going to go fishing down on Mr. Millard's farm. Mr. Fillmore. Let's go hunting down at Mr. Fillmore's.
0: That sounds a little bit more uppity, I guess.
1: Yeah, Fillmore's going to hire me to help him in tobacco this year.
0: Old man Fillmore.
1: We went over to Millard's yesterday, went fishing over at Millard's. Millard's house.
0: Millard's.
1: We're going to eat at Millard's house tonight. I mean.
0: Yeah.
1: President Millard Fillmore. 13th. Seems odd, he says. It does. Jay and I got into there's a comedic element to this, and I wanted to bring it up, but I think it's a little too sensitive. I certainly don't ever want to take a jab at something when someone's health's involved. My thoughts and prayers are with Senator McConnell. I hope whatever is going on,
3: absolutely
1: is not. Any more threatening than we think or know or whatever. I have no idea what has happened. While I agree that if you're in, a public office like that, especially an important one such as that, it is, your health is the public concern to a degree. Not to the point where you violate HIPAA laws, but are you able to serve? And I don't think that's a bad question to ask. And
0: It
1: seems like it's hard to get a straight answer. And even the governor's chimed in. I want to believe other motives are pure, but when you get around the person, and the person's health condition, what's beneath all of that is all politics.
0: Yep. Yeah.
1: It's power. It's wanting to do this. It's wanting to do that. And then we forget about it's an individual whose life is in the, I hate that part of it.
0: Yeah.
1: Because that's what this is, I fear, going to turn into is a...
0: It will.
1: Is a power struggle. A very lengthy and drawn out and potentially contentious and legally contentious.
3: So what, 4 months is left of his term?
1: Power struggle. Yeah, even if someone could, has to be appointed. And again, we're all making assumptions on things we don't know about the man's actual health condition. Somebody was on Fox last night. I don't know who it was. Said he talked with him yesterday. Had a long discussion with him yesterday on the phone about this, that, and all these things he said he talked about.
0: I don't know.
1: We don't have the proof in our own
3: pudding. McConnell.
1: Yes. So I. Again, I. But either case, if an appointment is made, what's it worth in 4 months? What can he do in 4 months?
3: So, isn't the governor the one that appoints?
1: Well, that's what Jay and I were talking about yesterday. Why?
3: Would that be something that would underline why he would want to?
1: Now, see, here's the thing. And again, we're going to be very, I'm not going to go too deep into all this. But there is a U.S. law that specifies if a state doesn't have a procedure in effect, specifically spelled out, that a governor has the appointing authority. However, if a state has a specific law or specific protocol to follow for replacing their legislator, then that specific state statute or law, whatever, can be put into play.
0: Okay.
1: In Kentucky, as a matter of fact, just, I guess, with the last General Assembly or the one before, did in fact have. They did just that.
0: Okay.
1: And, I think the governor was contentious with that at the time, and so it didn't have to be put into effect at that time to see how valid it was going to be. We may very well be getting ready to test that law. Mm-hmm. So at this point, the state legislature has to be called by a mandatory convening, which has to be called by the governor.
0: Okay.
1: And then the legislature gets to appoint a replacement.
3: Jay just sent me something, and this looks like it's law.
1: Yeah.
3: Kentucky passed in 2024 state law, House Bill number 622, that stripped the governor of the power to make temporary appointments to vacate vacant U.S. Senate seats. Under this law, a U.S. Senate vacancy can no longer be filled by appointment. Instead, it triggers a mandatory special election called by the governor.
1: So it has, but right. It has to be called by the governor. So the governor, can a governor stalemate that? Oh, well, we'll get to it eventually. You know what I mean? How there are so many cards to be played in this charade, you want to call it.
0: Sounds like it.
1: And it's, I don't know. But at the same time, the man has to be declared incapacitated at some point, if that even goes into play. So we're getting our cart ahead of the horse on many things here, but you have to look at that and not be surprised by it if you're the legislature or the governor, whoever. So, but again, I hate that it's over. I understand that that's a prominent position, that it's an important position. But before all of that, there's still a person who I hope recovers from whatever ailment they're going, I want him to be okay.
0: Yeah.
3: I mean, how many years has he served in the United States Senate? I mean, he's been the top Republican and leader of the, leader of the House? I mean, leader of the Senate.
1: Yeah. Senate Majority Leader for years, and Minority Leader too.
3: Top Republican leader of the, leader of the House? I mean, leader of the Senate.
1: Yeah, Senate Majority Leader for years, and Minority Leader too. So when the tables turned, but like even Biden,

0: absolutely.
1: Yeah. I don't. So anyhow, but what I was going to say is the conspiracy theories are rolling out already. You know.
2: Of course. Yeah.
1: You know.
0: Yeah.
1: And then there are people who are saying, well, they'll prop him up, put sunglasses on him, try to make him look
2: the
1: like
2: beach.
1: He's here. Yes.
0: Yep.
2: Photoshop a little.
1: Well, were you getting ready to go the weekend at Bernie's? Is that what you were getting ready to go?
2: Oh, yeah, I seen that one.
1: See?
2: Yeah.
1: Well, I sent a picture, and here's where I said, you know, there'll be some conspiracy theorist if McConnell pops out of the hospital and appears to be okay on the flip side. And I hope that's what happens here.
2: Yep.
1: But if he walks out of the hospital, then somebody will be like, is that really him?
2: It's a clone.
1: Oh, my gosh. You've seen the movie Dave, right? You remember the movie Dave?
2: Dave? Tell me what it's about.
1: Dave is where Kevin Kline was the star in Dave. Sigourney Weaver was in that, too. And he was a presidential. He started out as a presidential impersonator. He went and did gigs of impersonating the president, like at sales for furniture stores and all this stuff. Well, the president had an ailment. In the movie, the president had a stroke, maybe?
2: Mm-hmm.
1: Well,
2: Dave stepped in.
1: Some of the people in the president's crew saw Dave and how much he looked like the president and acted like the president, so they brought him in to do a speech that the president was supposed to do so that they wouldn't have to reveal the president's ailment.
2: Oh.
1: And then it turns into a whole movie. Dave's a good movie. It's a pretty good movie.
2: Okay.
1: Dave.
2: All right, I'm going to check it out.
1: Yeah. That was my thought. I was like, you know, there's no way this can end without some kind of turmoil now. Even if he pops out of the hospital and is good.
2: Yeah.
1: Somebody's going to say something.
2: Is they're going to throw darts.
1: Yeah, it's not going to end well. All right, moving on here.
0: And you know you got something else going on up in the northeastern United States. Mm-hmm. Which state is it? Candidate for state senate. And now he has been accused of several different things, and so that's all in limbo, and they have until Monday the Democratic Party to either I think he's going to have to pull off, or they pick somebody else.
1: Yeah, and right now the margins are so slim in the House and the Senate, where every seat is so
0: important
1: as far as majority leadership, and like that's another reason why all this is as contentious as it is at the time too. So, but again, I hate it when we're playing politics over someone's health. That's just not right. And someone sent a message that, you know, there has to be a point where I age out. I mean, you can say that about Biden, you can say that about McConnell. Yes. I mean, at what point are you? Where do we cross that line of age discrimination versus common sense versus ability?
2: Yeah,
1: I mean,
2: right.
1: There's a lot of gray area there. So. And I don't think the law has the answer to that. You'll never be able to tack that down in law unless you want to put a star gauge on it.
2: Mm-hmm.
1: I mean, how old's Trump?
2: Yeah.
1: He's in great health for his age.
0: Yeah.
2: He certainly is.
1: But, and I hope we're all that way when we get to whatever age. But
2: wouldn't that be nice?
1: I mean,
0: never know.
1: Age does matter. I mean, you physically can't do certain things as you get older. Your mind does lose capacity as you get old. Like, you can't ignore that either. So where do you draw these lines? They're not easy answers.
0: And, you know, you never know. Like I said, I mean, this morning, you know, the headlines, and I'm sure Chris will tell us more about it maybe next hour, Bonnie Tyler has passed away at the age of 75.
1: I heard that on Fox earlier. Yeah,
0: yeah.
1: It'll be on the Fox News.
0: It's a heartache and some other songs. 1918, 101 people were killed in a train collision in Nashville, Tennessee, in the deadliest U.S. rail disaster in history. In the United States. 1937, a fire at 20th Century Fox storage facility in Little Ferry, New Jersey.
1: Man, this
0: destroyed most of the studio's silent films.
1: Yeah, there was a lot of, I mean, that's a very, very big loss of history of film. All right.
0: 1982, Pan Am Flight 759, a Boeing 727 crashed in Kenner, Louisiana. And shortly after takeoff from New Orleans International Airport, killing all 145 people aboard, 8 people on the ground. And birthdays today, let's look at those. Top of the list is musician and TV personality John Tesh is 74.
1: Tesh.
0: Yep. And right. Country singer David Ball in the background, 73.
1: What followed him home? We got to move on. But okay. Here's David for you.
0: And here's one that you all will recognize.

0: business executive, TV personality, Kevin O'Leary, TV Shark Tank. He's 72 today. And singer Debbie Sledge, a sister Sledge, also 72.
1: He's the greatest dancer.
2: All right.
0: Actor Jimmy Smits is 71.
2: Okay.
0: Actor Tom Hanks, celebrating a birthday. He's 70.
3: Oh, the big one.
0: Yeah. Actor Kelly McGillis, 69. And rock singer Jim Kerr of Simple Minds is 67.
3: Oh, I love this one.
2: Do you like the movie? Breakfast Club, do you watch it?
3: Not really. Yeah. I think pieces of it.
2: All right.
0: Actor rock singer Courtney Love is 62. Okay. Actor Scott Grimes, 55. Double Nichols. Musician producer Jack White is 51. And the baby of the day is actor-director Fred Savage. He is 50.
3: 50, little Fred.
2: That makes you feel old.
3: Yeah. Oh, my. Wonder Years.
2: Oh, my.
0: A whole lot longer, younger than Lori.
3: Yeah, I think it was Kevin.
2: A lot of kids named Kevin in those kind of situations, aren't there? Home Alone.
0: Yeah.
3: Yep.
2: Kevin. All right.
3: Kevin.
2: Ninth, we got to go here. Brian Sacha, happy birthday. Or Sasha, I'm sorry, I've got the name wrong. Brian, happy birthday. Sasha. Courtney Deckard, happy birthday. Dina Hockenschneider, happy birthday. Jeff Wells, Faye Garrett, Greg Franklin's on the list. Michael Witcher is on the list. Ryan Randall, Kaylee Childress, happy birthday. And then we've got, that's going to be the fourth anniversary for John Ross and Lindsay Lawler. John Ross, Lindsay, happy anniversary, guys. Hope you guys have a wonderful one. And Miss Judy, if you happen to be listening this morning, she usually calls us, tells us to put on there, but I saw your comment where somebody asked about who the, I guess, bridge comments were, who was the person making the bridge comments. Thank you for the...
3: Mm-hmm.
2: For the confirmation. There we go. I guess it's a good affirmation there on that. So appreciate you. 7 o'clock and news is next. It's a Studio 101 Thursday. Right in. Good morning to you, Lori, Chris, and Dwayne.
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2: 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We've got Patchy Fog. It is 72.
0: And I'm Dwayne Forbes. Your Fox News update is next. 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
5: 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News, I'm Gianna Gelosi. After months of scandal involving a Nazi-looking tattoo, offensive Reddit posts, reports of unsettling behavior, and finally a rape allegation, Maine Senate candidate Graham Plattner is dropping out of the race.
6: This is incredibly difficult because I know that some will think it's an admission of guilt, and it most certainly is not. We're not doing it because of the allegations. We're doing it because of the structures that are being taken away from us by those in power.
5: He denies the allegations. Maine Democrats now planning a convention to replace Plattner. President Trump promised more strikes on Iran, and he delivered.
7: CENTCOM saying some 90 sites were hit, including port cities along the Persian Gulf coast, an airport, and bridges further inland. And that was followed again by Iranian strikes against U.S. military locations in three Gulf nations, Kuwait, Bahrain, and Qatar.
5: That's Fox's Greg Palcott. 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
2: For Thursday, it is July 9th, and from the Studio 101 News Desk, I'm Chris Jesse. Cave City firefighters battled a residential blaze Tuesday evening along Wilson Road, just off Kentucky 90 on the southeast side of town. Crews were dispatched just before 6 p.m. When firefighters arrived, they were met with heavy smoke and visible flames coming from the roof. They extinguished the fire after several hours on the scene. No injuries are reported. The cause of that residential fire remains under investigation. An Elizabethtown man is now charged in the death of his son following a car wreck. David Rhodes was arrested on DUI and assault charges when the car he was driving overturned and became partially submerged in a creek along Bewley Hollow Road in Hardin County on June 27th. Three occupants were rescued from that vehicle. One of the passengers, 15-year-old Ethan Rhodes, was flown to Norton Children's Hospital for treatment but died the next day. A charge of vehicular homicide while under the influence of alcohol was added to the list of charges for David Rhodes on June 29th. The potential for heavy rain as we head into this weekend. A flood watch is in effect. Details are coming up in just a couple of minutes.
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2: An internet provider in a neighboring county is putting up a $10,000 reward for information that leads to the arrest and conviction of whoever is behind a string of copper thefts. Around 500 Kinetic, formerly Windstream, customers in both Clarkson and Caneyville areas of Grayson County have been left without service over the past 2 weeks because of these thefts. The company says thieves have targeted entire data sites, including two cell tower locations. They also emphasized the critical nature of these outages, noting disruption to essential services, including fire and police communications, 911 operations, and healthcare facilities. Kinetic says it's working closely with law enforcement and has added new security measures, including night vision cameras and GPS tracking. Crews are also working on immediate repairs to restore service to affected customers. Anyone with information is urged to contact Kentucky State Police at 270-766-5078. That's post 4 in Elizabethtown. Or the Grayson County Sheriff's Department in Litchfield at 270-259-3024. 84-year-old Alma Elaine Shadoan Davis of Greensburg passed away on Monday. And a funeral service is scheduled for noon Friday at Coward and Parrott Funeral Home. Burial will follow in New Salem Cemetery. Visitation is from 4 until 8 this evening and from 7 a.m. until service time Friday at Coward and Parrott Funeral Home. 85-year-old Dan Jr. Sullivan passed away Tuesday in hospice care of Southern Kentucky. A funeral service is scheduled for 1 Saturday afternoon at Seago Funeral Home with cremation to follow. Visitation is from 4 until 8 p.m. on Friday and from 10 a.m. until service time on Saturday at Seago Funeral Home. 80-year-old James Jefferson Butcher of Albany passed away Tuesday at his home. He was a member of Covenant Christian Church and a U.S. Marine veteran. A funeral service is scheduled for 2 Saturday afternoon at Brooks Funeral Home, and burial will follow in Munfordville Municipal Cemetery. Visitation is 4 until 8 p.m. on Friday and from 9 a.m. until service time on Saturday at Brooks Funeral Home. 56-year-old Chuck Gambrill of Clebit passed away on Tuesday. A memorial service will be held in Ashland City, Tennessee at a later date. Local arrangements are by Patton's Brownsville Chapel. 89-year-old Terry Irwin Peace of Columbia passed away Saturday. Cremation was chosen, and arrangements are by Butler Funeral Home. Lori Houchins is in the Studio 101 Radar Lab.
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3: A flood watch is in effect through Saturday night. Today, we'll see a 30% chance of showers and thunderstorms, high of 87. A 60% chance of showers and thunderstorms overnight, low around 71. Tomorrow calls for an 80% chance of rain and thunderstorms and a high of 86. A 90% chance of rain and thunderstorms Friday night, low of 70. Looking at your weekend for Saturday, an 80% chance of rain and thunderstorms with high around 84. And for Sunday, we'll see a 40% chance of showers and thunderstorms, high around 85. A 30% chance of showers and thunderstorms by Monday at a high of 86. And right now we have partly cloudy skies and 70 degrees. 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
14: It is July 9th. Hello, Kentucky. Let's talk sports, shall we? I'm Scott Fitzgerald on the Kentucky News Network. Kentucky fans hoping to see former NBA star Jamal Crawford on Mark Pope's coaching staff may have to be patient.
15: Jamal is still got 2 years left on his NBC contract. There might be a time where it's good for him to jump in coaching. There's a good chance coaching is in his future, but he's got a sweet deal right now, and he's got a couple years left.
14: Meanwhile, Louisville basketball continues to build momentum on the recruiting trail. Five-star forward DeMarcus Henry has trimmed his list to 8 schools. Pat Kelsey's Cardinals are still in the running. Henry is rated among the nation's top 3 overall prospects in the 27 class. Kentucky also joining that list as well. And the Reds finally found some offensive fireworks last night at Great American Ballpark, blasting 5 home runs, including a record-tying 4 in 1 inning. They beat the Phillies 11-5. Sal Stewart hitting 2 of those home runs as they'll wrap up that series tonight, putting Brady Singer on the hill. Have a great day, Kentucky. I'm Scott Fitzgerald.
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20: 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Shut up.

0: Welcome to a Thursday Up and Adam. Lori, Chris, Dwayne with you. And getting you ready for a wet weekend, flood watch in effect. We'll talk a little bit about the weather here in just a minute. Y'all hang tight. Give you a chance to win, too, this hour at 7:19.
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0: welcome to a Thursday morning up at Adam. Lori, Chris, joining with you on this little Friday. A couple things going on. Get ready to help us cram the cruiser on Saturday. We're getting in back to school mode. 4th of July hump over and downhill slide toward another school year starting. Cramming the cruiser Saturday for Hart County Schools. We'll be at Dollar General along with Family Resource and Youth Services Center, Hart County Schools, Sheriff's Department, and maybe Munfordville Police. I'm not sure who all is participating, but help us cram the cruiser. Dollar General next to Hart County High School. We'll be there 9 to 1, 9 a.m. to 1 p.m. Saturday. Help us cram the cruiser, Hart County Schools, and students in the school system getting supplies ready to go for them. Footnote, we'll be doing Caverna the week after. We'll talk more about that next week, but this week let's focus on helping everybody and getting out to the dollar store next to the high school this Saturday morning. This Saturday is also Hart County Solid Waste's next free large item drop-off for the summer. This Saturday, July 11th, 8 to noon. Bring your large items, those things you can't put on the garbage truck and we typically have to bring and pay to get rid of, couches, chairs, mattresses, box springs, old TVs, things like that, dressers. Most appliances they'll take. Other large items of the sort, bring it by for free. They'll let you drop it off. 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Hart County Solid Waste. There's a sign out front. You take back a little road, just a little ways off the road there, and that's where you drop stuff off, Hart County Solid Waste. For more information, 524-5178, 524-5178. Don't go over there. I warn this because they have it happen every time where people go over there trying to make it free trash drop-off day. That's not what this is. Nope. So if you bring your normal household trash, a truck bed of it, they're going to charge you a truck bed load of trash cost, okay? That's not what this is. It's free large item drop-off day. Well, what's the difference, Chris? It's free large item drop-off day, not free trash day. That's the difference.
1: Yeah.
0: 524-5178, all right? Farmer's Market open tomorrow in Munfordville. Be open 3 to 6 tomorrow afternoon next to the Sheriff's Department. Local produce, goodies, honey, meats, even food trucks come by from time to time, week to week. Not sure who's going to be there maybe tomorrow, if anyone, but you can follow Hart County Farmers Market on Facebook, and they'll provide updates there on what they got going on. Upton Farmers Market also open on Fridays, 3 to 6 Eastern time, and the Upton Farmers Market is next to Ryder's there in Upton, so coming out for great local produce. They got small batched goods, and well, it's just a taste of the community, so come on out and be a part of that. And again, visit the Upton Farmers Market Facebook page for more information on what they've got going on up that direction. All right.
1: Okay.
0: I saw something. I wanted to post this for Mr. Adam, if I can find it here. The Farm to Table. There we go. Farm to Table event. Hart County Catamounts Farm to Table dinner is coming up, Lori.
1: Okay. We're going to be eating.
0: Farm to Table.
1: Mm-hmm. Maters.
0: I was thinking more about it was mooing in my yard 2 weeks ago. Now it's on my plate searing. No, I'm just kidding. is that a little too personal?
1: You're thinking about the meat.
0: Well, always.
1: Always.
0: Mm-hmm. Tickets on sale for the Catamounts. We're talking about the Catamounts Association, right?
1: Yeah. Mm-hmm. So I guess it's mostly the meat.
0: Ribeye steaks. Oh, my. Ribeye sandwiches from the Catamounts trailer. Look, I love food trucks, and if you've got one, more power to you, and I love you, and I'll come. But if there's the if the Catamounts is in the row,
1: you're going to be there.
0: I'm going to get a ribeye sandwich.
1: They're usually across from us when we go to the Heritage Festival,
0: yeah,
1: you know.
0: I ain't going to lie. I might come to you and get some nachos some other time, but when it's supper time, if the ribeyes are there,
1: you're going to get one.
0: I'm going to get a ribeye.
1: Tell them to save you one,
0: I
1: Chris.
0: Can't help it. 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
1: Mm-hmm.
0: I mean, this sounds like home. That just makes me hungry. Taters and cows, man.
1: That's all you need, ain't it?
0: That should be a Cletus T. Judd song. Taters and cows, moo moo. Taters and cows, moo moo. Dig me some taters. Grind me some beef.
1: Oh, goodness.
0: Taters and cows, moo moo. That's a terrible song.
1: Hmm.
0: But you get the point.
1: The eyes of the taters are looking at the meat.
0: Oh, yeah.
1: Or looking at the beef cattle. You're next.
0: Watch out, Spud. What would you call if you call a tater? Hey, Spud. What would I call my steak? Hey, filet. Hey, filet.
1: Filet?
0: Hey, filet. Hey, Phil.
1: Phil.
0: Phil.
1: There you go.
0: Yeah.
1: Hey, Philip, your time's about up.
0: Do we got to? Oof.
1: Go get ready to put on the grill. That would be sad if they knew. I'm glad they don't know.
0: Mm-hmm. Well, that's what those animals are bred for.
1: I know.
0: Don't make it no easier.
1: It don't.
0: You always see some rancher, some farmer, hunter, you know, teaching their kids. And usually in a movie or a TV show, it's depicted as a daughter, right? Because they're supposed to be more sensitive.
1: Yeah. But, Daddy, why do we have to kill Rosa Jean? Rosa Jean? Oh, it's too personal.
0: Well, sweetheart, that's how we live. That's how we eat.
1: We gotta eat.
0: The circle of life.
1: But, Daddy, that's the Lion King. Yeah.
0: Well, I'm trying to mix up two confusing thoughts in your mind, little girl.
1: Now she's going to associate that with the Lion King.
0: And we wonder why we have vegan...
1: Yeah. I can't think about it too hard.
0: You can't?
1: I can't.
0: Well...
1: It'll get me.
0: Yeah.
1: I got to not think about it.
0: I think that's my problem with fish. Way back in the day, I'm pretty sure I saw some TV show or something where they bake the fish and they bring it out just
1: like it is.
0: Just dead fish where you're supposed to dig into it and, you know, tuna or whatever. It's some of those kinds of fish for like trout, whatever they are. I don't know.
1: Mm-hmm.
0: I have no idea. Yeah, I don't.
1: You still got the bones and everything?
0: I don't care for that. Well, I don't think some of them got the, isn't that what they like about trout and tuna?
1: Oh, they don't have bones.
0: They're just good meat. I mean, I think they've got some, but.
1: Maybe they get those out there.
0: Either way, you know, you see the fancy buffets where they got the whole fish there and you're supposed to cut a chunk out of it and got like...
1: The eye's still looking at you.
0: Yeah, that ain't... I can't do that. Can you at least cover up the head? Get the fins away? I mean, come on.
1: We're civilized here.
0: Is that a scale? We're in a society here. And that is not the same as going to Ryan's Steakhouse and them cutting you a side of the beef off of the roast.
1: Oh, is it not?
0: And it's not the same.
1: Not the same.
0: That roast is cooked and shed and just looks like a slab of meat.
1: Yes.
0: I couldn't do the pig roast.
1: Although,
0: I know they're delicious. I know they are.
1: Mm-mm.
0: But the pig with the apple in its mouth, like, come on.
1: Yeah. No, not for me.
0: Just serve it to me. I don't need to see it.
1: You don't need to see all that.
0: Don't need to see it.
1: Mm-mm.
0: You're not impressing me with your culinary artist skills.
1: Mm. I did think of a new item, though, when we talk about fish. Fish tails.
0: Fish tails?
1: Yeah. You know, you have chicken nuggets and things like that. Fish tails. It could be little pieces of fish that are breaded and deep fried.
0: Catch on?
1: Fish tails.
0: I think we've already got fish sticks. The kids love those.
1: Yeah.
0: That's... Somehow calling it sticks makes it...
1: Is there fish nuggets?
0: That doesn't sound good to me, though.
1: It doesn't sound good?
0: No. But maybe. But I don't know why, you know, fish sticks work with kids.
1: Yeah. If it's in a stick form, they'll eat it.
0: Hey, sweetheart, we've got catfish for supper.
2: Ooh, mama.
0: Come on in. We got fish sticks for supper. Yum!
1: Yeah, okay. It's all how you present it.
0: We call it fish sticks? I just don't know.
1: We got fish scale.
0: All right. As Dwayne mentioned here earlier, Bonnie Tyler has passed away at the age of 85. Nothing I can say or do. Nothing I can do. Nothing I can say. Total eclipse.
1: Maybe she does both. I don't know. Say?
0: I think it's nothing I can do. Total eclipse of the heart. Maybe. I don't know.
1: Yeah, that could be right.
0: I've heard the song. I respect it. It's not in my playlist.
1: Mm-hmm.
0: I know there are people who drive down the road and would scream that one at the top of their lungs, especially when it gets to that driving one build-up part.
1: Turn around.
0: Every now and then. Got to get breathy for that one, you know.
1: I'll send that out to Lana this morning.
0: Would you? Okay. Yeah. We can karaoke it up here if you want me to pull it. I'll let Lori go at it. According to a statement from her family, she died in a Portugal hospital. Maybe it's Portugal, U.S. I don't know if it's Portugal. Where she had been receiving treatment for the past 2 months. She was hospitalized back in May for emergency intestinal surgery and placed in a medically induced coma. She remained in a coma for a month. She awoke from that coma in June but remained in critical condition. She died Thursday.
1: Today's Thursday.
0: This is Thursday, July 8th. Today's Thursday. The news story, and this is from...
1: Today's the 9th.
0: Fox News, yeah. I don't know. It is either the 8th, which would have been yesterday or earlier.
1: Very recent.
0: Anyway, her biggest success was in pop. She also had a top 10 country classic, It's a Heartache. That's what Dwayne mentioned. It cracked the top 10, number 10 on the U.S. Billboard Hot Country Charts. 1977.
1: Okay.
0: That year.
1: Good song.
0: Why can I not remember that song?
1: It's a heartache.
0: Is that the one that...
1: She redone it, yeah.
0: Trick Pony redone?
1: Yep. Mm-hmm.
0: I don't remember the original.
1: Oh, yeah, I do. Yep. It's a good one.
0: I didn't find it in here. Top 10 from 77.
1: Yep.
0: I've got the... Yeah, that's the one I've got. It may not be titled. Let's see the Trick Pony version in here from whatever year that was. But
1: they've done a good job, too.
0: Yeah. And, All right.
1: Heaven.
0: Oh, that's Trisha Yearwood. Wrong song. Hang on.
3: It's a heartache. Nothing but a heartache.
0: Yeah, I just can't remember the original off the top of my head. Even, I guess, when this song came out, I couldn't put my hand on it. But I certainly can recollect Total Eclipse of the Heart.
1: Oh, yeah.
0: Bonnie Tyler, again, has passed away at the age of...
1: She's 75.
0: 75, yeah. And I'm trying to type and talk here, so...
1: Yeah.
0: It's just something I just got a hold of as far as news-wise goes, so it's not like I had time to prep it this morning.
1: Here we go, Chris.
0: Seen this used in 100 Saturday Night Live sketches.

0: right. Shift gears here real quick. I've seen this go along, passed along in social media several times here over the last few days. I've seen it. It's kind of flow through my feed as other people have shared it. And I've tried to be a good citizen. And because people are sharing this as if it's locally relevant or matters here. But anyway, the message, and we may have talked about this last week, I don't recall, the meme is, it's an important message for anyone with a hidden safe phone, and it says, all mobile phones will sound a safety alarm on July 27th at 12 p.m. as part of the AWST alert test.
1: Okay. Mm-hmm.
0: So basically what this particular advocacy outlet is about is for people who have phones that they use and would want them to remain undiscovered,
1: mm-hmm.
0: hidden, a safe phone, I don't know what else to call it, but
1: yeah.
0: mm-hmm. That if it's on, it will make a sound and could potentially be discovered on July 27th at 12 noon. So they're saying for women and children experiencing domestic violence, if you have a hidden safe phone, please be alert and aware of this safety test that will be conducted July 27th. You may want to give your phone to someone else temporarily or make sure it is completely off on that date and that time.
1: Okay.
0: I got questions, but we'll bypass those at the moment and just say if that's the case for someone. All right, I understand. But people are sharing that as if it's local. It's an Australia emergency alert test system.
1: How far are they from us?
0: A long way.
1: Long way across the river?
0: Down under.
1: Yeah. Down under the river?
0: Yeah, down way under. Down under.
2: We're over in there.
1: I always wondered, how does the river stay on the world if it's, you know, we're on this round thing?
0: It's gravity.
1: How does our water stay put everything, when people's on the other side?
0: Everything pulls to the center of the earth, Lori.
1: Everything, even me.
0: Yes, ma'am.
1: All right.
0: And you weigh less up at Mount Everest.
1: Well, let's go.
3: Little Lori only weighs 4 pounds and 5 ounces.
1: Forget that GLP-1.
0: I don't think it's fair that the most you can weigh on this earth is at the beach. Sea level.
1: Yeah, the most.
0: I mean, if you go underwater, you're obviously the weight is a little different. But, like, the most you can weigh on this earth, literally, is it...
1: Is at the beach?
0: Is it sea level?
3: Yeah.
1: Oh.
3: While you're in your swimsuit, you weigh more than anything else.
1: Well, no wonder. Goodness.
0: Gravity's pulling you harder there than it is anywhere, Lori.
1: Of course.
0: Yeah. Pulling down. So anyway.
3: That's why the whales stay at the beach.
0: I don't, you know, if people want to share that, it's their own business, I guess, what you share. But, and then somebody messaged me after I pointed it out to them. And I did it privately. I didn't try to bust them out. And they said, well, it ain't hurting nothing. And I'm like, I understand what you mean by that. But yeah, it is. Because you shared it as if it were going to happen here. And say someone is in that circumstance where they have a safe phone. They don't need to be worried about something they don't need to be worried about.
1: Right.
0: They got enough mm-hmm. to worry about. They don't need to be moving their phone.
1: Yeah. And they could do something that would actually go against them when they're trying to sure. make sure the
0: they
1: phone
0: take,
1: is...
0: They know. Take a risk in doing what moving it.
1: Or exactly.
0: What. It's like just... Mm-hmm. So it can hurt. It can have an adverse effect. And by the way, we share so much crap on there, people don't know what to believe anymore. So yes, it does hurt.
1: That's the truth.
0: It does hurt, I think. So anyway, but for those of you who may have seen that alert, it is an Australian alert, the Australian National Alert System. It's not here in the U.S., and phones are not scheduled to have an alarm on July 27th at 12 noon here in the U.S. It's in Australia. All right, there you go.
3: All right.
1: Okay.
3: It is National Sugar Cookie Day.
1: Sugar cookie.
0: I'll pass.
3: You don't like sugar cookies?
0: I mean, I'm going to eat something else if I'm going to eat a sugar. You know what I mean? If I'm going to spend my calories, I'm going to have something else.
3: Well, you know, it's happened here where somebody brought in a big box of sugar cookies.
0: Mm-hmm.
3: And we have them that comes to the Kentucky Southern Gospel Music Singing Convention every year. Mm-hmm. They leave a big box up there for us and then wow. a big box back there for the ladies that's registering people. So that if you get hungry, you're not on a cook. And what happens, they become habit forming.
1: Yeah, you're going to eat more than one.
0: You know, and that's why I don't like the Girl Scout cookies, the little, just the plain old peanut butter cookies. I'm like, if they're there, you're going to eat them. And I don't need to, because if I...
1: That's my problem, too.
0: Like, they're not worth anything. I mean, I'm sorry. I mean,
1: calorie wise, what you're spending on.
0: Like, give me something way better for those calories. Like, right?
1: I need bigger apple.
0: I need bigger bang for my buck.
3: Lord, let's go in together and get him a couple boxes for Christmas.
1: No, I'm not going to sabotage him. Much unlike other people, I'm not going to do that.
0: Jay says he thought you were a flat earther.
1: I was a what?
0: Jay says he thought you were one of those flat earthers. You know, the people believe the world's flat.
1: The world's flat.
0: Yeah.
1: Well, I'm taking it from you guys that it is round.
0: I promise you, if you take off heading due west this way,
1: okay,
0: long enough, we'll see you coming from this way.
1: Yeah, I guess that's right. We'll make that trip around.
3: Once we send you to the moon, you'll have a different perspective.
1: Oh, I ain't going. I don't want to go.
0: I was going to ask her what she weighed.
1: Chris!
0: I know that's simple. Let me just throw out a math example.
2: You want me to take a guess?
0: All right.
3: I'm looking at her feet first.
0: I should know this, but off the top of my head, I can't remember. What is your weight proportion on the moon to being here on Earth? So, your weight on the moon is roughly 16%.
1: 16% of my entire weight?
0: So if you weighed 100 pounds here, you'd weigh 16, almost 17 pounds on the moon.
1: On the moon?
3: We've got a new baby.
0: See?
1: No wonder
3: a new
1: I'm
3: baby
1: flying
3: girl.
1: Up.
0: You'd only weigh about 40 pounds on the moon, Lori.
1: I guess that's right.
2: Yeah.
0: What about that? She didn't catch that. Or somebody wasn't doing their math. Dwayne, you're the math guy here.
3: I know. You know what you're saying? She's weighing?
0: See, I didn't go there.
1: Oh. Well, see, I wasn't doing the math either. I just thought that sounded good.
0: Hey, I said 250.
3: 250.
1: I weigh 250.
0: No.
3: According to his
1: Dwayne's the 16, math person
0: you weigh
1: over
0: about,
1: here.
0: You weigh about 32 pounds is what I'm guessing.
1: Oh, okay.
3: 200 pounds?
0: You about 190.
1: Huh?
0: You about 190.
1: No, I'm not.
3: No, you're way over, Chris.
0: I don't know.
3: He guessed you at 250 first.
0: I did not
3: And now
0: guess,
3: he's
0: sir,
3: come
0: I,
3: down to 190.
0: I said
1: I'm not far.
0: I said the 40 is a joke. 170?
1: Well, a little more than that. So I don't have to tell you my weight.
0: We'll split the difference. All right. Okay, I'm
1: sorry. Split the difference,
0: hey,
1: okay?
0: I think that's admirable.
3: Let's do a contest and guess Lori's weight this morning.
0: Is it secret when you step on that scale at the circus and they ask you, I can guess your weight, ma'am? No, you can't.
1: Oh, no, you can't.
0: Or no, you won't may be the right response.
3: Yeah. Moving on, it is Fashion Day today. It's also National Don't Put All Your Eggs Into One Omelet Day.
0: Oh, wow.
1: Hmm.
3: And then it's State Rebellion Day.
1: State Rebellion?
3: Yeah, that's what it says.
1: Okay.
3: And that's the National Day calendar for today for this July the 9th.
1: Thank you.
0: Jay sent me this one for you, too.
1: Oh, yeah, that's me right now.
0: It's a picture of Esther saying, yeah. Watch it, sucker.
1: Watch it, sucker.
0: I need that sound bite here in my fingertips. All right. We'll take a quick break here. We got to come back. We'll try to stay on some tasks.
1: You're not getting no socks a splinter for your Christmas gift. Space modulators.
3: Go ahead and give him the Girl Scout cookies.
1: I may do it.
0: All right. Let's turn about fair play.
1: We'll give you some Samoas.
0: Throw it at me. I can handle it. What?
1: I don't know what you weigh, Chris. Throw me a number.
0: It's okay. Throw me a number.
1: I don't know.
0: No, I want to seriously. What do you think?
1: How tall are you?
0: I'm 6-ish. I'm between 6 and 6'1".
1: Okay.
3: So if he was on the moon, how much would he weigh?
1: I can't figure that out.
3: Are you going to say that he weighs 48 pounds?
0: I feel bad. Wait a minute. I feel bad, and I didn't mean to insult or hurt or bother.
1: It's okay, Chris.
0: But throw a number. Let's fair play it here.
1: Let me say 230.
0: I'll take that.
1: You'll take that?
0: I would take that in a heartbeat.
1: Okay. All right.
0: So I'm saying.
1: A little bit more?
0: You're saying you're solid.
1: Well, okay. You're solid.
0: That's what people say, right, when they... When they're heavier than people expect them?
1: Yeah, but some people are more solid, you know?
0: Sophomore solid.
1: More solid. Mm-hmm.
0: I'll go.
1: Muscle mass.
0: Yes, it's all muscle.
1: It's all muscle. How about that?
3: Table muscle.
0: No, one more.
1: Oh, you want me to guess another one?
0: Yeah, one more. I danced around you. So.
1: Okay, well, let's go with the 250 then.
0: You're getting closer.
1: Okay. So somewhere in between?
0: No, it's above 250.
1: Oh, okay.
0: Yeah, so.
3: All right.
1: It's all right. You don't
3: That's
1: look
3: right.
1: it.
3: See, you're getting cookies for Christmas.
0: Cookies for Christmas. Hey, we'll take the break, come back. We'll get our entertainment history list in here. Lori's got the forecast. Rain is in it, folks, and perhaps a lot of it in places and at times. There may be some places that get almost nothing. There may be places that get inches. So it's that kind of weekend coming up for us. It's 7:48.
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11: 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Today, 30% chance of showers and thunderstorms and a high near 87. Overnight, we'll see a 60% chance of showers and thunderstorms, low of 71. Tomorrow, 80% chance of rain and thunderstorms, high of 86. And for Saturday, an 80% chance of rain and thunderstorms with a high around 84. Right now, we have partly cloudy skies and we're at 71 degrees.
0: Jay sent me some. Thank you, Lord. It's 7:51. Jay sent me something that made me think of something back when Sugarland, or I think it was Sugarland, when one of the members left Sugarland.
1: Oh, okay.
0: Joe Barry at that time was with doing morning with him, and he always called her the big boned gal.
1: The big boned gal?
0: The big boned gal. And people laughed at Joe when he said it, and I called her that one morning. Somebody just called us up. Well, you know, Joe had said all this time.
1: Yeah.
0: And then here I called her because he said it. It's in my mind because he said it all this time, every time he talked about her. And I said, yeah, you know, the big bone gal.
1: The big bone gal.
0: Yeah. Uh-huh. And then somebody called, you know, both of us sitting there, lit me up for that. Joe was sitting over just laughing. He was like,
1: yeah.
0: And then I, I wanted to throw Joe under the bus so bad and go, have you not heard my cohort sitting right over here say that before? he deserves some of this too.
1: Yeah.
0: And I didn't. I took it all for the team.
1: Just take it all for the team.
0: I took it all for the team. I didn't throw him under the bus at all. All right, 752. But yes, fleshy or big boned or fluffy? Oh, my. Jay, keep them coming.
1: Fluffy.
0: Oh, he says now it's called thick.
3: Okay.
0: What it's called.
3: All right, moving on to 1955.
0: Dwayne's not comfortable with this situation. What year?
3: 55, Bill Haley and the Comets, Rock Around the Clock, became the first rock song to hit number one on the Billboard.
4: 5, 6, 7 o'clock, 8 o'clock, rock. 9, 10, 11 o'clock, 12 o'clock, rock. We're going to rock around the clock tonight. Put your glad bags on.
0: He's rocking around the clock.
3: Uh-huh. And then 2 years later, 57, Mark Almond is born Peter Mark Sinclair Almond in Southport in England. 1979, he teams up with Dave Ball to form Soft Cell, a boundary-pushing electronic duo that have a global hit in 1981 with their cover of Tainted Love.
1: I like this one.
0: This one makes me see that spinning, you know, that spinning black and white wheel that supposed to hypnotize you.
1: Yep.
0: I see that when I hear this song. Get away from the pain you drive. I think I could drive right through a red light and hit red with this song on the radio.
1: Oh.
0: I think I could.
1: Tainted Love.
0: Mm-hmm. There's a couple of these like that. Relax, go to it, that song.
1: Yeah.
0: I would do that too.
1: I like that one.
0: I'd drive right through a red light with that one on. All right, what else?
3: All right, I remember this one, 1977, Alan O'Day's Undercover Angel hit number one, held that position for 1 week.

0: on my own.
1: Daddy, what are they doing?
0: Chris over snorting.
1: I can't help it. I didn't write it. I'm not playing it or singing it.
2: Boom, boom, boom.
0: Boom, boom, boom.
3: All right. Final note I've got is 1996. 13-year-old Leanne Rimes releases her debut album, Blue, and wows critics with the hits Blue, One Way Ticket.
1: I ate this up when it got on the radio back in 96. I hated it.
0: Yeah, I'm not a fan.
1: What a fan?
3: Do the math. Leanne Rimes is now 43.
0: 43, is that it?
3: 13 and 96.
0: Well, yeah. She started young.
1: A few lawsuits later and a few million record sales later.
0: Yep, there she is.
3: She's still got a padded bank account.
1: At least she's doing all right.
0: She's all right, yeah.
1: She's ventured out in some other things, too, aside from music. She's kind of Olsen twinned it, you know, into, I don't know if it's cosmetics or fat, you know, some types of other retail.
0: Makeup.
1: Diversities. Yes. All right, local birthdays one more time here. Thursday, July 9th. Brian Sasha, happy birthday to Brian Sasha. Courtney Deckard, happy birthday. Dina Hockenschneider, Thursday, July 9th. Brian Sasha, happy birthday to Brian Sasha. Courtney Deckard, happy birthday. Dina Hockenschneider, happy birthday. Jeff Wells,

0: 786-4400. We'll try to get into Swap Shop on time here. If we want to do something to let somebody win, we've got Beach Bend tickets out the wazoo. We need to give away a pair right now. Beach Bend tickets for you. What are we doing?
1: We're going to do Lick the Lyric.
0: Lori's going to lick a lyric, read title, or read lyrics of a song. You identify the song, and you go to Beach Bend for free. What are those about? $50, $60 tickets a piece? Yeah.
2: And if you won in the last, one in the last 30 days, give somebody else a chance.
0: All right. What you got, Lori?
1: My baby, she's a Chippewa. She's a one of a kind.
0: Oh, I know this one easily. Good call, Lori. Do you know that lyric? What song is it from? 270-786-4400. One more time.
1: My baby, she's a Chippewa. She's a one of a kind.
0: This is one of those songs I could name within a half-second snippet of the song when you heard the beginning of it.
1: I bet you could.
0: Yeah, let's see if we can get us a winner here. Studio 101, good morning. Who is this?
3: Michael Blair.
0: Hi, Michael Blair. How are you doing today?
3: I'm doing pretty good. How are y'all doing?
0: Doing well. You want to go to Beach Bend?
3: Of course.
0: All right. Do you know Lori's lyric? Lori's going to read it one more time.
1: My baby, she's a Chippewa. She's a one of a kind.
3: Could that be a Tim McGraw's Indian Outlaw?
1: Yes, it would.
0: Be Tim McGraw's All right. Indian Outlaw.
2: Go, Michael.
0: That's right. All right, Michael. We got tickets here for you to go to Beach Bend. Stop by and pick them up, brother.
3: All right, thank you.
0: Have a good
2: day.
0: Thank
2: you, Michael.
1: Yeah.
0: Swap Shop's next. Good morning.

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2: For Thursday, it is July 9th, and from the Studio 101 News Desk, I'm Chris Jesse. Cave City firefighters battled a residential blaze Tuesday evening along Wilson Road, just off Kentucky 90 on the southeast side of town. Crews were dispatched just before 6 p.m. When firefighters arrived, they were met with heavy smoke and visible flames coming from the roof. They extinguished the fire after several hours on the scene. No injuries are reported. The cause of that residential fire remains under investigation. An Elizabethtown man is now charged in the death of his son following a car wreck. David Rhodes was arrested on DUI and assault charges when the car he was driving overturned and became partially submerged in a creek along Bewley Hollow Road in Hardin County on June 27th. Three occupants were rescued from that vehicle. One of the passengers, 15-year-old Ethan Rhodes, was flown to Norton Children's Hospital for treatment but died the next day. A charge of vehicular homicide while under the influence of alcohol was added to the list of charges for David Rhodes on June 29th. An internet provider in a neighboring county is putting up a $10,000 reward for information that leads to the arrest and conviction of whoever is behind a string of copper thefts. Around 500 Kinetic, formerly Windstream, customers in both Clarkson and Caneyville areas of Grayson County have been left without service over the past 2 weeks because of these thefts. The company says thieves have targeted entire data sites, including two cell tower locations. They also emphasize the critical nature of these outages, noting disruption to essential services, including fire and police communications, 911 operations, and healthcare facilities. Kinetic says it's working closely with law enforcement and has added new security measures, including night vision cameras and GPS tracking. Crews are also working on immediate repairs to restore service to affected customers. Anyone with information is urged to contact Kentucky State Police at 270-766-5078. That's post 4 in Elizabethtown, or the Grayson County Sheriff's Department in Litchfield at 270-259-3024. The Cincinnati Reds putting a notch in the win column on Wednesday night with an 11-5 victory over the Philadelphia Phillies. Same two teams back at it tonight for game 3 of that 4-game set. 6:10 for the first pitch, 5:40. Our coverage begins here tonight on WLOC Sports. The potential for heavy rain as we head into this weekend. A flood watch is in effect. Details are coming up in just a couple of minutes.
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2: A 30% chance of showers and thunderstorms this afternoon, about 87 for the high. A 60% chance of showers and thunderstorms tonight with a low near 71. Now, as we head through tonight, tomorrow night, and into Saturday, some of this rain is going to be heavy at times as it passes through the area. A flood watch is in effect through Saturday night for our entire listening area. On Friday, an 80% chance of rain and thunderstorms, a high of 86. Friday night, a 90% chance, a low of 70. Saturday, an 80% chance and a high of 84. Then we'll back the rain chances down just a bit for Sunday, a 40% chance of showers and thunderstorms with a high in the mid-80s. And about the same deal for Monday, 30% chance of showers and thunderstorms, a high in the mid-80s. 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
8: Year-old Alma Elaine Shadowin Davis of Greensburg passed away Monday. Survivors include her brother, Otis Shadowin of Greensburg. Funeral services for Alma Elaine Shadowin Davis will be held at noon on Friday at the Coward and Parrott Funeral Home. Burial to follow in the New Salem Cemetery. Visitation through 8 p.m. this evening and after 7 a.m. on Friday at Coward and Parrott Funeral Home. 85-year-old Dan Jr. Sullivan passed away Tuesday at Hospice of Southern Kentucky. He was born on July the 2nd of 1941 to the late Dan Joe and Gertrude Oldham Sullivan and was the owner and operator of Dan Sullivan Trucking. He was preceded in death by a son, Mike Sullivan, five brothers, Charles Sullivan, Bob Sullivan, Carol Jean Sullivan, Harold Sullivan, Billy Sullivan, and two sisters, Mary Polly and Frances. Survivors include two daughters, Beth Crump and Tanya Vetschiger, four grandchildren, and one great-grandchild. Funeral services for Dan Jr. Sullivan will be held at 1 p.m. Saturday in the Chapel of Seago Funeral Home with cremation to follow. Visitation from 4 until 8 p.m. on Friday and after 10 a.m. on Saturday at Seago Funeral Home. 80-year-old James Jefferson Butcher of Albany passed away Tuesday at his home. He was a member of the Covenant Christian Church and a U.S. Marine veteran. Survivors include three children, Leanne Maddenly, Kenneth Butcher, and Catherine Robertson. A sister, Sandra Waters, four grandchildren, and five great-grandchildren. Funeral services for James Jefferson Butcher will be held at 2 p.m. Saturday at Brooks Funeral Home. Burial to follow in the Munfordville Municipal Cemetery. Visitation from 4 until 8 p.m. on Friday and after 9 a.m. on Saturday at Brooks Funeral Home. 56-year-old Chuck Gambrill of Clebit passed away Tuesday. Survivors include his wife, Lizetta Rainier Gambrill, his mother, Barbara, a son, Dylan Gambrill of Virginia, a daughter, Abby Breach of Tennessee, two grandchildren, and a brother, Christopher Lee Gambrill Jr. A memorial service for Chuck Gambrill will be held in Ashland City, Tennessee at a later date. Local arrangements under the direction of the Patton Funeral Home, Brownsville Chapel. 89-year-old Terry Irwin Peace of Columbia passed away Saturday. Survivors include his daughter, Renetta Peace, his son, Ryan Peace, his brothers, David Peace and Bob Bulmer, a sister, Linda Harris, 7 grandchildren, 14 great-grandchildren, and 1 great-great-grandchild. The family of Terry Irwin Peace chose cremation, arrangements under the direction of the Butler Funeral Home. 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
8: 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Let's talk about buildings, sheds, carports, and even cabins, and they've got them all right now, right there at 1139 Main Street in Mumfordville, and also on 31W in Cave City. Now, you can drive through both these locations, pick out the building, the shed, the carport, the cabin, the one you want, the one you need, and they're going to work with you. 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They even have storm shelters, is what we were talking about. 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
8: 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Good morning.
12: Good morning. I would like to report a birthday for my granddaughter, Tara Constant.
8: Uh-huh.
12: July the 13th. And the number to call should she win is 270-537-4059.
8: All right. All right. Thank you so much.
12: Thank you all. Love you all.
8: All right. Love you. All right. Thank you for calling that in. So if you do have a birthday, remember to call those in, get them signed up, get them registered for that IGA Deli birthday cake. 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
3: Someone is looking for a female roommate, and their number is 270-572-9711, 572-9711. 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
8: All right, let's go to the line, and good morning. You're on Swap Shop.
13: Good morning. How you doing?
8: Oh, we're doing good. How are you doing, Donnie?
13: I've been doing good, Dwayne. Everything's going good.
8: Good.
3: Good.
13: I got a good nurse.
3: Oh, I bet you do. One of the best.
8: Yeah.
13: You got that right. I've got a sack full of birthdays.
3: Okay.
13: I have a granddaughter, Abby Reinhardt. It's July the 30th.
3: Okay.
13: I got a grandson, Aiden Wright, July the 25th. And we got a niece, Elizabeth Lockett, July the 11th.
3: Okay.
13: And somebody else has one the 14th of July, but I can't remember who he is.
3: Is it DW?
13: It could be.
8: I believe it is.
3: All right. And what kind of phone number you want us to use?
13: Just use mine, 270-218. 0262.
3: All right. We got it.
8: Thank you very much.
3: Good to hear from you.
13: All righty. Y'all too. Y'all have a good trip this weekend.
3: Thank you.
8: Thank you.
3: Take care.
8: Yeah, take care. All right. And we're going to go to the other line here. And good morning. You're on Swap Shop.
14: Yes, I was calling in three birthdays.
8: Okay, go ahead.
14: First name's Lauren Thompson, July 3rd.
8: What was the first name?
14: Lauren.
8: Lauren?
14: Yeah.
15: Okay.
8: Okay, and you said July the 3rd?
14: Yeah.
8: Okay.
14: And Karen Campbell, July 30th.
15: Carrie Campbell?
14: Yes.
15: Okay. All right.
8: July 30th, was that right?
15: Yes.
8: Karen Campbell?
14: Yep. And then Shirley Crump, July 29th.
15: Okay, and a phone number?
14: 270-218-2482.
15: All right, we got it. Thank you very much for calling.
8: Yeah, thank you.
14: Thank you.
8: All right. So we're moving along on Swap Shop, brought to you by Eddie Bruner and Glasgow Coin and Jewelry.
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17: Good morning. How are y'all?
15: We're doing great. How are y'all doing?
17: We're doing good. 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But with that being said, our greenhouse has still got a sale going on. 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When you come up to the market, you will see porch swings, gliders, park benches. As you come in the market, guys, homegrown signs are going up. They're going up every day, so, you know, everything is starting to come in, from cucumber slicer squash, zucchini, pickling cucumbers, eggplants, green beans, cabbage. All of our peppers are homegrown. Tomatoes are starting to come in. They're not in a big way just yet, but they are starting to come in a little at a time. We still have the candy onions and purple onions. We have 10-pound bags of potatoes. We have homegrown corn picked fresh this morning. It is obsession. It is a bicolor. We have it by the dozen, by the ear, or even by the bushel. We also have jams, jellies, relishes, hot sauces, barbecue sauces, fajitas, seasoning. We have this year's honey and sorghum. We have Penn's Country Ham, Kenny's Cheeses, Legacy Dairy Milk, Silver Miss Lettuce, Jake's Sausage, and Penn Sausage. Guys, if you're looking for homegrown beef, come check out the guys' line, from hamburgers to roast, ribs, briskets, and a big variety of steaks. 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
6: 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For more information, call Louise Ferkins at 270-590-3796.
11: 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And the man, the junk man, just walked into the room, Mr. Emery Riley.
0: Good morning. How y'all doing?
15: The junk man.
0: Good
15: morning.
0: I'm comfortable with that. I like the J word. The J word is cool. So.
15: All right.
0: Yeah.
11: He didn't bring any items.
0: I didn't, man. I just barely escaped.
15: Man.
0: I just barely escaped out of there. It's been being around 5 or a little after before we're getting out in the afternoon, so we're having a lot of afternoon shoppers and everything, and we're excited to see them. We don't care what time you show up. So
15: yeah, don't put up at night.
0: I mean, it's, you know, beat the heat, you know, yeah. Open up at 3 o'clock and close at like 9 or 10 or
15: there
0: something like that. So, but yeah, we've been doing pretty good down there. Everything's rolling around and rolling on pretty good. And we've got tons of sales going on right now. Christmas in July. We got it going on tonight. And I just talked to my tractor guy yesterday. They come in and he's flirting around with giving another 5%, which right now he's running 20% off on his prices in the tractor booth, which is really good. Mm-hmm. But I don't know if it'll be selected items or if it'll be the whole entire booth that he may do 25%.
15: Okay.
0: So that's pretty good. You know, that's knocking a few extra dollars off right there. He's got some good prices in the collector's market already. So knock down 20% off and then take another 5 off of, you know, maybe selected items would be pretty good. Now, I'm obviously still waiting for word for Dwayne's number 14 Griswold.
15: Okay.
11: Well, it looks like they've got a big selection of more iron skillets.
0: They did. They brought quite a few more in. The other day, whenever you were in there, they were there restocking. You know, we've got cornbread stick pans right now like you like, Lori.
15: Yeah.
0: Mm-hmm. For $10, take 20% off of that. You're talking about $8.
11: Yeah, and they got the muffin pans.
0: Yeah, and ready to use. I'm not talking about, hey, I've got to go home, put in a lot of extra work. I got to go clean this thing, season it, blah, blah, blah, whatsoever. You take this home, wipe it out, set it on the stove, in the oven, you're ready to go.
15: All right.
0: You know.
15: Sounds good.
0: So that's pretty good price on clean and ready to go cast iron, on especially on corn stick pans.
5: Yeah.
0: For sure. So we've got that, and let's see here. We've got 20% off in booth number 17 on their small items that they've got sitting around in their booth. They got a great selection of oil lamps, glassware as well, mid-century modern items, which is still really hot, you know, right now. And then 25% off of their furniture items, which is in there. So they got a nice meal chest, sugar chest that's in there that would make a great, you know, TV console where you could set your TV up on. If you were looking for some type of decoration in a bedroom, maybe like a to use it as a quilt chest or some type of storage, you know, it would add to the bedroom as well. So, sure.
18: And I know you're still loaded in old metal signs and clocks.
0: Oh, yeah, absolutely. We've got no shortage of those. The sign market for us has slowed down just a little bit right now. But whenever it does that, that's the time to buy, you know, because people's out there kind of get bottlenecked up. They want to move some inventory, get it gone. So for us, you know, it's a good time for us to buy, bring in new inventory into the store, maybe sit on it in back stock and, you know, change it out, some of the stuff that's been there for a while, because you're going to have items that is just unfortunately like that, and change it out, put some fresh in, and get you guys in and let you take it home.
18: And anybody that's into collecting cards, baseball cards and football and basketball, you are fully stocked. You've got some vendors there that have got them all.
0: Yeah, I sold a bunch of baseball cards yesterday. So, yeah, there was actually two or three separate gentlemen that come in yesterday, and they bought box sets. Yesterday. So, yeah, we've got individual cards as well. A lot of them is from the mid-80s on up to current. You know, a lot of people during COVID got their cards out, started wanting to make complete sets out of those. So that market has kind of come back. And, you know, so we've got, like I said, the individuals. If you're looking for a complete box set, we've got those as well. So,
18: All right. And, you know, a lot of times we leave out the women. I mean, we talk about a lot of men's items and and other items, but you've got a lot of ladies' items as well.
0: Yeah, we've got a ton of ladies' items as well. We've got furniture that's been painted by our residential painter, Miss Lana Houck. She takes these gun cabinets, converts them over into quilt chest, where they've got the glass in the front of them, and you can roll your blankets or quilts up and stack them in there on top of each other.
18: Yeah,
0: they would look great in a bedroom or maybe in a living room or something like that. Most of what she paints is a neutral color, like a white-looking color.
18: Yeah.
0: So that way you can kind of intermingle it wherever you want to put it at in the house. We've got older costume jewelry in booth number 5 as well. I know we sell quite a bit of that stuff. Old books. People are looking for books to decorate, maybe to read, looking for certain things, you know. We got old vintage clothing as well. And then just home decorative items, old vintage home decorative items that you can set anywhere, kitchen, bedroom, bathroom, she shed, you name it, it's probably there. So
18: All right. Any tag sales or estate sales coming up?
0: No, we're actually accepting those right now. Our schedule is free as of right now. So if you've been thinking about doing one, it's, and we ask that if you have, if you're thinking about doing one, go ahead and give us a call. Maybe you're not quite ready yet, but it takes a while to get these things ready to go to sale. So it's hard to, you know, do, you know, wave a magic wand over it, so to say, and get it done quick. So if you're thinking about doing one, go ahead and give us a call at 270-361-1233, and we'd be happy to sit down with you, talk to you about it, or maybe come out to your location, evaluate what you've got going on, and then kind of get you pointed in the right direction.
18: All right. Before we let you go, we do want to say this. Sometimes we don't say it. I know you're open generally Tuesday through Saturday.
0: Yes.
18: And you sell a lot of items.
0: Yes.
18: You want the public to know that you also buy items. So if you've got an antique item, bring it by Emery's shop and you'll take a look at it.
0: Oh, yeah, absolutely. And we have a lot of people that does that, believe it or not. They'll come by, bring it by. They'll ask us what it is. Want to get a value on it, you know, what the market is on it. And then sometimes they're wanting to sell or move it down the road. Yeah. Or people bring boxes of items, you know, just bring them in for us to look at, see if we're interested in buying them. So, yeah, so if you don't have enough to do an estate sale or tag sale, you know, if you've got three or four boxes of items you want to bring by and let us take a look at and see if we're interested in, we buy right there, Johnny, on the spot, too. So bring it on by dinner. 150 Interstate Plaza in Mufferville. Bring it in. We'll take a look at it, see if we're interested in it, and we'll possibly take it off your hands.
18: All right. Thank you, Emery, for stopping by today. And I know you're open all day today. And, of course, you're open again Tuesday through Saturday and some Sundays.
0: Yeah, some Sundays. I think we're going to be closed this Sunday. You know, Pops has been under the weather a little bit. And so we're trying to nurse him back to health, and we're not pushing him too much. So,
18: okay.
0: So we're going to be closed this Sunday. So we're going to be doing today, Friday, and Saturday, regular hours. And then we'll see you back there Tuesday at 9 a.m.
18: Thank you so much.
0: Thank you.
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2: Yes, I have a birthday to report. 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
18: And what's the date?
2: Is 27th.
18: All right, let me find my calendar here. 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You said Nancy Goldsmith on the 27th?
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18: All right, thank you so much.
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18: 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And then move on to the fresh country vegetables, green beans. Of course, they've got corn, mashed potatoes and brown gravy, macaroni and cheese, fried apples. 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You might even want a bowl of beans and cornbread. And then they've got a great selection of meats, including their famous catfish, along with sometimes roast beef, meatloaf, country ham, fried chicken, tenderloin, pork chops, and shoulder. It's always good. And also you get desserts, including that famous peach cobbler or strawberry cobbler and ice cream and banana pudding. And it's always good. So come on out to the Watermill Restaurant. They got the large banquet room to take care of any type of crowd. And, of course, they do have a children's menu to take care of the kids. You can order breakfast any time of the day, 7 days a week. And, of course, you can always order off the menu if you want a burger or you want a steak or whatever you want. You can order it right there off the menu. Voted the number one hole-in-the-wall restaurant in the state of Kentucky, the famous Watermill Restaurant, 804 Mammoth Cave Road, Cave City, phone 773-3186. Also, we want to say many thanks to Trophy Ridge Archery. You can still take your best shot at Crazy Bear Trading Post, but now they have a brand new name. They merged with Trophy Ridge Archery, and they're now known as Trophy Ridge Trading Post with two locations. In Mumfordville, just off Highway 88 at the depot. And also in Cub Run, selling guns and fishing equipment. And coming soon in Mumfordville, they'll be building a brand new store with all their inventory together. So keep listening. For more information, contact the owner, Seth Yoder, at 270-832-4176. And again, that's Trophy Ridge Trading Post, two locations right now in Cub Run and also at the depot in Mumfordville. And I understand they're already starting to build that brand new building. But they do have a lot of nice merchandise they've added and sales going on too, including your trail cameras. And they've got the Wise Eye, the Browning, the Cuddleback, the Muddy. And they're now your Hoyt archery dealer. They've got the ladder stands in stock, and they're stocked up for the season. So come check them out. They're doing custom food plotting. 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You're a sportsman. 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The number for Seth is 832-4176, 270-4, that's 832-4176. 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
1: 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Smothered in beer cheese, barbecue sauce, and sour cream. And boy, that does sound good. Also, you've got karaoke with Megan on Thursday night starting at 7 o'clock. And, of course, Saturday nights, Tim Robertson will be there this Saturday night and the 1336 Band live on stage at 7 o'clock. Of course, there's cornhole and all types of games for the kids to play. And then you've got the tables and chairs and umbrellas outside. So it's a nice atmosphere. And also, starting next Wednesday, they'll be hosting Music Bingo starting at 7 o'clock. And it's free to play. Prizes will be awarded. So keep an eye for more information. And then their sister restaurant, Highland Social on the Square in Glasgow, their special this week, lunch, is the Highland Patty Melt with sides, and for dinner, shrimp and a pasta marsala. And, of course, they've got other specials, too, steaks, chops, and burgers, and some delicious homemade desserts. You'll love it right there. And, again, that's Highland Social on the Square in Glasgow.
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1: 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Phone 270-524-7011. 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Parts City is one of our sponsors. All right, and I think that is going to wrap it up. We're going to take a look at birthdays here for the month of... for the month. I'll get it
3: July
1: right.
3: July the 9th.
1: Yeah, July the 9th, and time's getting away from us. Brian Sasha is having a birthday. Courtney Deckard. Dina Hawkins-Snyder. Jeff Wells. Faye Garrett. Greg

0: Franklin, Michael Witcher, Ryan Randall, Kaylee Childress, and also happy anniversary, John Ross and Lindsay Lawler. And congratulations to all of you all. Hope you have a great day. Lori is ready to do some drawing for our birthday winner for the month of July.
1: And the winner is Lisa Pannell, and she celebrated on July the 4th. So congratulations, Lisa Pannell.
0: All right, that's going to wrap it up. Thank you for listening.
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3: Good morning.

that will warm your heart and fill your soul. You'll hear traditional hymns, familiar gospel hits, and current gospel releases. It's our desire that you are truly blessed by these artists and songs. Celebration to the King.

the McCameys getting us started with Celebration to the King, and we've got gospel music all the way through 10 a.m. The Lord certainly is good to us this morning. I'm glad you're listening in, and I hope we'll play songs that'll be a blessing to you. 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It's called It Could Happen Any Moment.

That is Mountain Faith. It could happen any moment. It's 9:12, and you're listening to Celebration to the King, sending these songs out to our area nursing homes. Good morning, and I hope you're doing well. I hear rain on the rooftop already. Looks like we're getting a good shower this morning. So be careful if you're out there traveling, too, because we're going to have rain for several days and nights, too. So kind of keep that in mind wherever your travel plans may be. Well, we want to say thank you going out to Bank of Buffalo for being one of our sponsors. 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Right now, Lefevre Quartet and My Jesus.

0: And I would like to say congratulations to our birthday cake winner. That was Lisa Pannell. She's the winner for the month of July for the birthdays on Swap Shop. So appreciate everybody, of course, listening in, calling those in this week. We had to get that done a day earlier, so we appreciate that. Lisa Pannell is our winner for the birthday cake from IGA Deli in Mumfordville. It's 9:17. 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

course, that is a live version there with the Primitive Quartet and Glory Land. It's 9:23. I'm Lori Houchins with you on a rainy Thursday morning, the 9th day of July. Want to say thank you going out to Patton Funeral Home, one of our sponsors. 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Right now, we'll play you this one by The Inspirations.

0: love that song by the Isaacs, Peace and Trusting. 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It is the 9th day of July, by the way. 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Well, let's say thank you going out to Clausen Law Office in Mumfordville, one of our sponsors, for asset protection, estate planning, family law, and more. 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

That's the Gaither Vocal Band, How Beautiful Heaven Must Be, at 9:39 on your Thursday morning. 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Right now, Newfound Road.

0: road. I will someday. It's 9:42, and we're going to stop just a moment and take a look at community calendar. Vacation Bible School is being held at Shepherd's House Church. That will continue through Saturday night at 6 p.m. All ages are welcome, including adults. The church is located at 7464 Edmonton Road in Glasgow. Triumphant Quartet from Sevierville, Tennessee is going to sing this Friday at Southside Baptist Church. That's at 2727 Scottsville Road in Glasgow at 7 p.m. No admission and a love offering will be taken. Pleasant Valley Baptist Church is having a one-day vacation Bible school. That's coming up Saturday 9 to 2, and classes will be from preschool through 8th grade. Hart County Family Resource and Youth Service Center is hosting Cram the Cruiser. That's this Saturday from 9 to 1 at Dollar General beside the high school. Come out and support Hart County students. Father and son duo Danny Bragg and Zach Bragg is going to be at Christian Worship Center. That's this Sunday at 6 p.m. The location is 901 East Main Street, Horse Cave. And the pastor is Brother Danny Salee. Vacation Bible School will be held at Emmanuel Ministry Church. That's Wednesday the 15th through Friday the 17th from 6 to 8 p.m. The following Saturday, July 18th from 12 noon to 3:30. The theme is reaping and sowing. Children will participate in lesson time, crafts, music, and games. Dinner will be provided each night. Saturday will include a noon meal with water slides, so please bring extra clothes and a towel. The church is located at 3232 Grand Highway, Horse Cave. 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That's going to be held next Friday, July 17th, 10 to 3 at Cave City Dollar General, and that's on Happy Valley Street, and at Horse Cave Family Dollar on East Main Street. That's been a look at your community calendar on Celebration to the King, which is provided as a service of Brooks Funeral Home, located in Mumfordville. 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

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A vacation Bible school is going to begin Monday running through Wednesday of next week. And that's going to be the 13th through the 15th. It's called Tropical Trek. 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The location is 300 Broadway Street, Cave City. 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All right, certainly glad you're with us this morning on Celebration to the King. Right now I want to play you the old-time preacher's quartet. It's called What We Need.

Isn't that the truth? Some bridges are meant to burn. The Reds had a big night last night. What, 4 home runs in one inning? They hit 5 home runs. I can't. They had the hitting shoes on. They beat the Phillies, and they'll be back out again this evening. Good morning. Glad you tuned in. Taking you back to Jones days when country music was real. Thoughts and prayers with my friend Janice Passons in Tennessee, battling cancer, and we're praying for you. And boy, she knows all the country stars, Fred and Dolly and Stella and all of them. She got her big talent agency and really enjoy watching the program live from time to time.

And she does a great job, Worldwide Ears Radio, with country music. All right, Janice, get well. Today, we got a flood watch in effect through Saturday night. A 30% chance today of showers and thunderstorms will top off high near 87 tonight. Low near 71 with a 60% chance, excuse me, about lost my voice, of showers. All right, may have to sing bass, reckon? All right. Like I say, tonight a 60% chance of showers and thunderstorms. We've heard this already, kind of rehash it for you. Low near 71. Tomorrow, an 80% chance of rain, thunderstorms. High 86. Friday night, a 90% chance of the same. Low around 70. And Saturday, we're going to have more rain. 80% chance of rain and thunderstorms. With a high around 84. We'll take your request at 786-4400. And what would you like to hear? Reminder, Swap Shop at 1215. Mark Chestnut says old flames have new names, and he's on the way.

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0: classic song, George Strait. George Harvey Strait, born in Poteet, Texas, and song written by late great Whitey Schaefer. Real name is Singer Schaefer, and his daughter Paula and I used to sing together back in the day, do some demos in Nashville. Does Fort Worth ever cross your mind? Got a lot to talk about. Of course, when you head out this summer, from some of that, on that summer road trip, take Studio 101 WLOC right along with you. 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More music is on the way. Alan Jackson's Gone Country. Kenny Rogers does his take on the late, great Doug Superdahl classic, I Don't Call Him Daddy, But He Takes Care of Me. Good morning.
1: Hi, everybody. 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
3: I'm CJ Papa. Less than a month after destroying the Democratic field, winning the Senate primary in Maine with 72% of the vote, Graham Plattner is out following a rape allegation.
4: The things that have been claimed did not happen. It's not real.
5: He didn't apologize in that video for very serious allegations against him, like rape. Instead, he defended himself in an 11-minute video that he posted on X. Plattner also blaming the Democratic establishment for forcing him out.
3: Fox's Elizabeth Adams reporting. Supporters of the former Olympic canoe racer David Hearn. Outside D.C. Superior Court, as Hearn maintains he did not damage the renovated Lincoln Memorial reflecting pool, pleading not guilty. His defense lawyers and other Trump administration critics labeling the case as an abuse of prosecutorial power. 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

0: Back to school will be here before you know it. And once again, we're going to be having Cram the Cruiser, helping Hart County students with their back-to-school supplies. 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Anita says thank you for 48 years in business. 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

0: Late great Waylon Holyfield of Arkansas wrote that song. It's my late father's favorite song by Ann Murray. Can I Have This Dance for the Rest of My Life? Request line is open at 786-4400. Glad you tuned in. 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

0: We had Lee Greenwood on the show several, about, I don't know, 5-6 years ago. That's one of the better songs of all time. And that song came out, man, people said, wow, what's this? That's a classic one there for sure. Help us cram the cruiser as we get ready for another new school year. Hart County Family Resource and Youth Services Center has teamed up with area partners to collect school supplies for students of Hart County Schools. You come join us this Saturday, the Dollar General on 31W next to Hart County High School. Between 9 a.m. and 1 p.m., help us cram the cruiser. We'll be broadcasting live from 9 to 11. Back to school, and we got football in a few weeks starting, Bo. Summer's kind of winding down before you know it, you know, but we still got a few weeks, but it'll be here, and we'll have a great team. First 5 games at home. Let's see, mention this. Craig Morgan's coming back to the area. Here we go. 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

0: 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Swap Shop at 12:15. Reds baseball this evening. Pregame at 5:40. That first pitch is 6:10 from the Great American Ballpark in Cincinnati. The Phillies and the Reds. Coming up, a big hit from George and Tammy years ago called Golden Ring. In Alabama, sang the song written by Becky Hobbs, had her on the show a few years ago, and Don Goodman wrote a great song called Angels Among Us. They're on the way.
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3: Kentucky Governor Andy Beshear is looking for answers about the health of Senator Mitch McConnell.
4: Governor Beshear has sent a letter to McConnell's office requesting an update on his health and his ability to hold office in the U.S. Senate. The Republican former majority leader was hospitalized last month, and his office has provided few details on his condition or reason for hospitalization. In his letter, the Democratic governor says, quote, "As public office holders, we have made a commitment to our constituents to do our best to represent them and to always be transparent. I believe this requires clear communication about one's ability to serve." On Tuesday, two senators and a former McConnell aide said they had spoken to the senator by phone. I'm Paul Miles.
3: A grand opening is being held for the first Wawa's location in Bowling Green today. This is the ninth Wawa's in Kentucky. A second Bowling Green location is also under construction near the Corvette Museum. I'm John Shannon.
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8: Watch in effect through Saturday night. Some of this rain going to be heavy over the next couple of days. A 30% chance of showers and thunderstorms this afternoon. 87 for the high. 60% chance tonight, a low of 71. And an 80% chance tomorrow with a high of 86. Friday night, a 90% chance of rain and thunderstorms, a low near 70. Saturday, an 80% chance with a high of 84. Sunday, Monday, about a 30 to 40% chance each day. We'll finish up the weekend and head into next work week with highs in the mid-80s.

10:50 with Alabama coming up, Angels Among Us. That was a big record that Bobby Raddick wrote for George and Tammy a few years ago. Well, we had Becky Hobbs on the show here a while back, and she told me about this great song she wrote for Alabama.

Alabama. What a great song. I believe there's angels among us. Treva, glad you tuned in over there. Tell everybody hi, Eric, Derek, and Danny Pointer, and a lot of folks in Park City listen to us every day. By the way, I was thinking about Gene Pettigo. Sadly, we lost him a few weeks ago, and he's looking down on us today. He's walking on the streets of gold in a land of beautiful flowers. Eternal peace, Gene Pettigo. Thanks for being a friend in the memories. All right, the folks down in Houston got all that big rain. They said, folks, we're in deep water down here. Well, I thought I'd play this song. Got a lot of rain and floods. Carl Smith.

0: That's a classic song from Merle Haggard. We'll take your request, 786-4400. The first caller will give away two tickets. Go see the Hot Rods play in Bowling Green. How about that? Hot Rods Baseball. Well, coming up, I've got to tell you a story about this song. The songwriter was having some hard times back in the day in Nashville. He's about to throw in the towel, head back to Boston, Massachusetts. Dennis O'Rourke. I said, Dennis, you can't quit. You got to hang in there. Why don't you write the country thing you can ever think of, you know. He was having some hard times and really tough times. I tried to help him out a little bit back in the day, and, well, his dream came true. He sent a tape to Martha Sharp, head of Warner Brothers Records. Somehow the cassette tape landed on her desk. Randy Travis heard it and turned it into a classic. See, dreams do come true. That song's on the way. It's called Honky Tonk Moon. Dennis O'Rourke, congratulations.
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0: That was a big record. Dennis O'Rourke's, Dennis's first royalty check was $225,000 on that. That's a true story. Big Warner Brothers hit from Randy Travis back in the day. Bobby Bear is 500 miles away from home. He's on the way. And Waylon has a question. Are you sure Hank done it this way? I don't think so.
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2: News. I'm Therese Crowley. Lance Twiggs, the video. Testimony today from the roommate slash lover of accused Charlie Kirk assassin Tyler Robinson.
3: The prosecution plans to play a pre-recorded law enforcement interview with Twiggs, which was offered in place of Twiggs appearing in person at this preliminary hearing. But yesterday in court, the defense asked for large chunks of the Twiggs interview to be redacted, and Judge Graff agreed to redactions.
2: Fox's Matt Finn in Provo, Utah. Strike two. CENTCOM reports 90 strikes against Iran last night, including bridges, drone, and missile sites Iran used to hit commercial ships. Oil prices dropping back today. Graham Plattner took himself out as Maine Senate Democrat nominee after a credible rape allegation. Fellow Democrat sitting Senator John Fetterman, not a fan, tells Fox.
4: Adios, trash bag.
2: As Maine Democrats pick a new nominee, America's listening to Fox.
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0: All right. Tim Thompson got me tuned in. Tim, what's going on out there in excavation land?
1: I've been doing a little ditch work this morning. Doing a little ditch work and fixing some driveways from recent rains. They're calling for more rain this weekend, 4 inches of rain.
0: So. Oh, they are. Anyway, how about them Reds last night? They hit 4 home runs in 1 inning.
1: Oh, yeah, they had a good game.
0: 5 or 6, and thank you for sponsoring.
1: I'm glad Marte's back and stuff. I think he hit one, didn't he?
0: Yeah, I can't hardly keep up with him, really.
1: I can't hardly keep up with him either. I just watch them.
0: They woke up out of their sleep, you know. They got hitting shoes on. It's amazing, you know.
1: They need. Yep.
0: Well, tell the people about the good job you do out there. And you're out there working here in Olin Lake today.
1: I was working down around pretty close to the house, down off in the Goodman Road, doing some work down there for a guy. And I think I've got to put him a watering tank in and run some water lines up to his house and run some electric where he can put a pump down there and pump it up to his house. He's got like a spring fed. So,
0: you're keeping busy all the time, right?
1: Oh, yeah. I'm usually doing that or have been doing a filling weight on a septic system. That's where you got to go in there and the ground's not right, and you got to kind of sort of dig it out like a swimming pool, then haul good topsoil in there, then get it ready and let it sit for a year. Then you come back and do the laterals. You put an alarm on the tank so they can still use their bathroom and stuff. And working on that project here lately, but a whole lot of drainage work, stuff like that, too.
0: So your grandson getting ready for football here in a few weeks. Going to be a good football team, good football player, you know.
1: Yep. I'm looking forward to watching the Raider football this year.
0: It's going to be great. Thanks for being a sponsor. Tim, give me a phone number, how they can call you.
1: 270-537-1494. If I don't answer, leave a message. I'll get back to you as soon as possible.
0: Tell One-Eyed Jack we said hi, okay?
1: I will.
0: Okay.
1: I will.
0: Hey, we got Waylon on the way. See ya.

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Johnny Cash, Big River. 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

0: 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We've teamed up once again this year with the Hart County Family Resource and Youth Services Center to collect school supplies this coming Saturday, July 11th from 9 a.m. to 1 p.m. Stop by the Dollar General store beside Hart County High School. 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We're going to be there broadcasting live on Saturday too. 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

0: back-to-back classics. All right. Coming up, a Kentucky News Network update, and we'll hear from Ann Murray. And first, Loretta Lynn. She's a blue Kentucky girl.
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3: Kentucky Governor Andy Beshear is looking for answers about the health of Senator Mitch McConnell. Paul Miles with the latest.
4: Governor Beshear has sent a letter to McConnell's office requesting an update on his health and his ability to hold office in the U.S. Senate. The Republican former majority leader was hospitalized last month, and his office has provided few details on his condition or reason for hospitalization. In his letter, the Democratic governor says, quote, "As public office holders, we have made a commitment to our constituents to do our best to represent them and to always be transparent. I believe this requires clear communication about one's ability to serve." On Tuesday, two senators and a former McConnell aide said they had spoken to the senator by phone. I'm Paul Miles.
3: A grand opening is being held for the first Wawa's location in Bowling Green today. This is the ninth Wawa's in Kentucky. A second Bowling Green location is also under construction near the Corvette Museum. I'm John Shannon.
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8: Flood watch in effect through Saturday night. Some of this rain going to be heavy over the next couple of days. A 30% chance of showers and thunderstorms this afternoon. 87 for the high. 60% chance tonight, a low of 71. And an 80% chance tomorrow with a high of 86. Friday night, a 90% chance of rain and thunderstorms, a low near 70. Saturday, an 80% chance with a high of 84. Sunday, Monday, about a 30 to 40% chance each day. We'll finish up the weekend and head into next work week with highs in the mid-80s.

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1: Jalosi, video testimony from Lance Twiggs, the former lover of suspected Charlie Kirk assassin Tyler Robinson, will be played in court today.
2: The prosecution plans to play a pre-recorded law enforcement interview with Twiggs, which was offered in place of Twiggs appearing in person at this preliminary hearing. But yesterday in court, the defense asked for large chunks of the Twiggs interview to be redacted.
1: That's Fox's Matt Finn. A former U.S. Olympian David Hearn pleads not guilty to vandalizing the renovated reflecting pool near the Lincoln Memorial. U.S. Attorney for D.C. Janine Pirro accuses Hearn of removing the bottom liner of the pool last month. Norm Eisen, one of Hearn's attorneys, spoke to reporters outside of court.
3: It is not a crime to touch the reflecting pool, to touch water in the United States of America.
1: Hearn is going to be back in court in August. 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
6: For Thursday, it is July 9th, and from the Studio 101 News Desk, I'm Chris Jesse. Cave City firefighters battled a residential blaze Tuesday evening along Wilson Road, just off Kentucky 90 on the southeast side of town. Crews were dispatched just before 6 p.m. When firefighters arrived, they were met with heavy smoke and visible flames coming from the roof. They extinguished the fire after several hours on the scene. No injuries are reported. The cause of that residential fire remains under investigation. An Elizabethtown man is now charged in the death of his son following a car wreck. David Rhodes was arrested on DUI and assault charges when the car he was driving overturned and became partially submerged in a creek along Bewley Hollow Road in Hardin County on June 27th. Three occupants were rescued from that vehicle. One of the passengers, 15-year-old Ethan Rhodes, was flown to Norton Children's Hospital for treatment but died the next day. A charge of vehicular homicide while under the influence of alcohol was added to the list of charges for David Rhodes on June 29th. An internet provider in a neighboring county is putting up a $10,000 reward for information that leads to the arrest and conviction of whoever is behind a string of copper thefts. Around 500 Kinetic, formerly Windstream, customers in both Clarkson and Caneyville areas of Grayson County have been left without service over the past 2 weeks because of these thefts. The company says thieves have targeted entire data sites, including 2 cell tower locations. They also emphasize the critical nature of these outages, noting disruption to essential services, including fire and police communications, 911 operations, and healthcare facilities. Kinetic says it's working closely with law enforcement and has added new security measures, including night vision cameras and GPS tracking. Crews are also working on immediate repairs to restore service to affected customers. Anyone with information is urged to contact Kentucky State Police at 270-766-5050.

0: 078, that's post 4 in Elizabethtown, or the Grayson County Sheriff's Department in Litchfield at 270-259-3024. The Cincinnati Reds putting a notch in the win column on Wednesday night with an 11-5 victory over the Philadelphia Phillies. Same two teams back at it tonight for game 3 of that 4-game set. 6:10 for the first pitch, 5:40. Our coverage begins here tonight on WLOC Sports. The potential for heavy rain as we head into this weekend. A flood watch is in effect. Details are coming up in just a couple of minutes.
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0: A 30% chance of showers and thunderstorms this afternoon, about 87 for the high. A 60% chance of showers and thunderstorms tonight with a low near 71. Now, as we head through tonight, tomorrow night, and into Saturday, some of this rain is going to be heavy at times as it passes through the area. A flood watch is in effect through Saturday night for our entire listening area. On Friday, an 80% chance of rain and thunderstorms, a high of 86. Friday night, a 90% chance, a low of 70. Saturday, an 80% chance and a high of 84. Then we'll back the rain chances down just a bit for Sunday. A 40% chance of showers and thunderstorms with a high in the mid-80s. And about the same deal for Monday. 30% chance of showers and thunderstorms, a high in the mid-80s. 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
4: 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Survivors include her brother, Otis Shadowin of Greensburg. Funeral services for Alma Elaine Shadowin Davis will be held at noon on Friday at the Coward and Parrott Funeral Home. Burial to follow in the New Salem Cemetery. Visitation through 8 p.m. this evening and after 7 a.m. on Friday at Coward and Parrott Funeral Home. 85-year-old Dan Jr. Sullivan passed away Tuesday at Hospice of Southern Kentucky. He was born on July the 2nd of 1941 to the late Dan Joe and Gertrude Oldham Sullivan and was the owner and operator of Dan Sullivan Trucking. He was preceded in death by a son, Mike Sullivan, five brothers, Charles Sullivan, Bob Sullivan, Carol Jean Sullivan, Harold Sullivan, Billy Sullivan, and two sisters, Mary Polly and Frances. Survivors include two daughters, Beth Crump and Tanya Vetschiger, four grandchildren, and one great-grandchild. Funeral services for Dan Jr. Sullivan will be held at 1 p.m. Saturday in the Chapel of Seago Funeral Home with cremation to follow. Visitation from 4 until 8 p.m. on Friday and after 10 a.m. on Saturday at Seago Funeral Home. 80-year-old James Jefferson Butcher of Albany passed away Tuesday at his home. He was a member of the Covenant Christian Church and a U.S. Marine veteran. Survivors include three children, Leanne Maddenly, Kenneth Butcher, and Catherine Robertson, a sister, Sandra Waters, four grandchildren, and five great-grandchildren. Funeral services for James Jefferson Butcher will be held at 2 p.m. Saturday at Brooks Funeral Home. Burial to follow in the Mumfordville Municipal Cemetery. Visitation from 4 until 8 p.m. on Friday and after 9 a.m. on Saturday at Brooks Funeral Home. 56-year-old Chuck Gambrill of Clebit passed away Tuesday. Survivors include his wife, Lizetta Rainier Gambrill, his mother, Barbara, a son, Dylan Gambrill of Virginia, a daughter, Abby Breach of Tennessee, two grandchildren, and a brother, Christopher Lee Gambrill Jr. A memorial service for Chuck Gambrill will be held in Ashland City, Tennessee at a later date. Local arrangements under the direction of the Patton Funeral Home, Brownsville Chapel. 89-year-old Terry Irwin Peace of Columbia passed away Saturday. Survivors include his daughter, Renetta Peace, his son, Ryan Peace, his brothers, David Peace and Bob Bulmer, a sister, Linda Harris, seven grandchildren, 14 great-grandchildren, and one great-great-grandchild. The family of Terry Irwin Peace chose cremation, arrangements under the direction of the Butler Funeral Home.
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6: 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Today we're going to talk about soil testing in your garden. I'll share with you some information from a UK publication, as well as Dr. Rachel Rudolph, Extension Horticulture Specialist with the University of Kentucky. If you're dreaming of fresh tomatoes, crisp peppers, or colorful flowers this year, there's one simple step that can make all the difference, and that's testing your soil. Think of it as a wellness checkup for your garden. Plants can only grow as well as the soil beneath them, and a soil test tells you exactly what's going on down there. No guesswork, no wasted fertilizer, no sad zucchini plants wondering what went wrong. So why test your soil? Plants pull nutrients from the soil. Over time, those nutrients run low or fall out of balance. A soil test shows you what's missing, what's abundant, what needs adjusting. A standard test checks your soil's pH, the levels of key nutrients like nitrogen, phosphorus, and potassium. These three are the big players in plant growth. Nitrogen for leafy growth, phosphorus for flowers and fruits, and potassium for strong stems and water movement. When and how to collect a sample. Good news. Soil testing is easy, and your county extension office can help you every step of the way. 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Results can take a few weeks, so the earlier the better. To collect a sample, you want to use a trowel or shovel to dig about 6 inches deep. Take thin slices of soil from 4 to 6 spots in the same garden area. Remove grass or mulch, toss the soil into a clean plastic bucket, and mix it well. Scoop about 2 cups of the mixed soil and place it in a labeled bag. If you have different growing areas, like a lawn, raised bed, or a blueberry patch, submit separate samples. Blueberries and asparagus, for example, prefer very different pH, so they should get their own test. Your local extension office will send the samples to the lab, often for free or at a very low cost. Understanding your results. Your soil test report will include a table showing the current pH and nutrient levels, plus recommendations for what is to be added. In most cases, you'll see a nitrogen recommendation, so Kentucky soils typically need 2 to 3 pounds of nitrogen per 1,000 square feet. Phosphorus is often already high, so you don't want to add it unless the report says you need it. Potassium, sometimes needed, depending on your soil. Your report will also tell you whether the soil pH needs adjusting. Lime raises pH, while sulfur lowers pH. If the pH is between 6.5 and 6.8, you're already in great shape for most vegetables. Because recommendations are given per 1,000 square feet, you'll need to calculate your garden's area. Multiply length by width, then adjust the fertilizer amount accordingly. Your extension office can help with the math to provide a list of suggested fertilizer sources. Soil testing is one of the most easiest, most affordable ways to set your garden up for success. If you're unsure how to collect a sample, interpret your results, or choose the right fertilizer, contact the Hart County Cooperative Extension Service. 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
11: 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We'll take another break on the Swap Shop and hear a word about Glasgow Coin and Jewelry.
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11: 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All right, there's Megan. Megan, you want to tell the people where you're going to be at Saturday for millions of people tuning in?
19: We're talking about
11: cruise. Okay, Saturday, where are we
19: going to
11: be?
19: Saturday, we're going to be at the Mufferville Dollar Store right next to the high school. And we're going to be doing Cram the Cruiser. You guys don't want to miss it. We're giving away Beach Bend tickets, the railroad train ride tickets, and we're also going to be giving away Beach Bend tickets, the railroad tickets, and the hot rods tickets. I'm sorry, I just lost my track of mind there. So definitely come in, bring some school supplies, and get some great prizes.
11: That's from 9 to 11. Thanks. We'll see you there. The Dollar General down from the high school Saturday. Cram the Cruiser. That time of year, it's almost here again. Can you believe it? 1237, lines are open, 786-4400. 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Lines are open, 786-4400. 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
11: 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We're approaching 1242, and the sky is partly blue, and the rain is on the way this weekend for me and you. 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We have two barrels. 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And the last one we got for sale, silver coins. 270-250-4905. 250-4905. To wrap it up, Hardy's coming in with Eric Church, Morgan Wallen, and Tim McGraw, MacArthur. Speaking of Tim McGraw, he's going to sing for you too, as well as Joe DeMessina. See you later.
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2: Flood watch in effect through Saturday night. Some of this rain going to be heavy over the next couple of days. A 30% chance of showers and thunderstorms this afternoon. 87 for the high. 60% chance tonight, a low of 71. And an 80% chance tomorrow with a high of 86. Friday night, a 90% chance of rain and thunderstorms, a low near 70. Saturday, an 80% chance with a high of 84. Sunday, Monday, about a 30 to 40% chance each day. We'll finish up the weekend and head into next work week with highs in the mid-80s.

Happy Thursday, or as I like to call it, Little Friday Eve. We're one step closer to the weekend, and I'm so glad you're spending part of your afternoon with me. We've got a fun hour ahead, and coming up a little later, it's time for another Mom Confession. These always have a way of making you laugh and think, yep, I've definitely done that. I'll keep today's confession a secret for now, but if you ever had one of those parenting moments you'd never admit out loud, you're going to want to stick around. It's coming up this hour on Megan in the Afternoon.

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8: News. I'm Therese Crowley. 17 minutes of police video with a roommate slash lover of accused Charlie Kirk assassin Tyler Robinson. The defense worries it looks like a confession in Provo, Utah court.
9: Judge Tony Graff said prosecutors can play video of investigators interviewing Lance Twiggs, the former romantic partner of Tyler Robinson, but that it will be partially redacted. Kirk's widow Erica has been attending this hearing in person in Provo, Utah, and her attorney Jeff Nyman asked the judge to play the full interview in court during Robinson's preliminary hearing.
8: Fox's Jessica Rosenthal. CENTCOM reports 90 strikes against Iran last night, including bridges, drone and missile sites Iran used to hit commercial ships. Oil prices dropping today. California state workers complain commuting is expensive. Their first week back since COVID. Under Governor Newsom's return to office mandate, 4 days a week in California. 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
11: I can always tell.

0: It's time for another mom confession with Megan the Afternoon. You know what's funny? Kids can smell snacks from a mile away. Here's today's confession. Sometimes I wait until everyone is busy before I eat my favorite snack. Not because I don't want to share, but because I know the second I open a bag of chips or unwrap a candy bar, someone who swore they weren't hungry 30 seconds ago suddenly appears out of nowhere. It's like they have a built-in mom snack alarm. You'll hear, "What you eating? Can I have a bite? That smells good." Next thing you know, the snack you were looking forward to all day is gone. And somehow, you only get 3 bites. So every now and then, I enjoy a little snack in peace. No announcements, no witnesses, just me and the last peanut butter cup. And if that sounds familiar, you're probably smiling because you've had your own secret snack moment. That's today's Mom's Confession with Megan the Afternoon. More fun is on the way, so don't you go anywhere.
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6: I thought Calvin Coolidge said that.
8: No. No, Floyd. Calvin Coolidge didn't say that.
6: What'd Calvin Coolidge say?
8: I don't know.
6: You sure Mark Twain didn't get that from Calvin Coolidge?
8: No, Floyd. Mark Twain lived before Calvin Coolidge.
6: Oh, he couldn't have gotten from no. But it's hot.
4: 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Laugh it up. Laughs on break.
9: Hey, what's up, everybody? It's Jason Aldean.
10: Check out Don't Tell On Me.
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10: This is one of my favorite songs. 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
11: don't you tell on me now.
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10: A fast-spreading stomach parasite has officially reached Louisville. Travis Laird is following the story.
11: Norton Healthcare has confirmed at least 10 local adult cases of a microscopic parasite that causes severe and explosive diarrhea. Cyclospora typically spreads through contaminated raw fruits and vegetables, and the debilitating symptoms can last for several weeks. As cases surge nationwide, medical experts strongly advise carefully washing your hands and thoroughly scrubbing all fresh produce before eating or cooking it to lower your infection risk. I'm Travis Laird.
10: And the Kentucky Department of Corrections says Ronald Xantus will be released July 29th after completing his sentence. His case drew attention after he was allowed to move out of state and later arrested. I'm Scott Hooper.
9: This is the Kentucky News Network.
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14: Watch in effect through Saturday night. Some of this rain going to be heavy over the next couple of days. A 30% chance of showers and thunderstorms this afternoon. 87 for the high. 60% chance tonight, a low of 71. And an 80% chance tomorrow with a high of 86. Friday night, a 90% chance of rain and thunderstorms, a low near 70. Saturday, an 80% chance with a high of 84. Sunday, Monday, about a 30 to 40% chance each day. We'll finish up the weekend and head into next work week with highs in the mid-80s.

Happy Thursday. I hope your day has been treating you well so far. Coming up this hour, it's time for another grocery cart confession. Every week, these remind us that the grocery store is full of little moments we all experience. We just don't always admit them out loud. I'm keeping today's confession under wraps for now, but once you hear it, there's a pretty good chance you'll either laugh or quietly think, yep, that's me. Don't you go anywhere. It's coming up this hour on Meg in the Afternoon.

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7: News. I'm John Saucier. The United States launching another series of strikes against Iran last night after Iranian forces attacked commercial shipping in the Strait of Hormuz. Republican New York Congressman Mike Lawler on Fox Business says he wouldn't be opposed to taking further action against Iran.
8: Right. Fundamentally, from my vantage point, keeping the pressure on them both militarily and economically is what is going to ultimately force resolution here and ensure right. that they are no longer a threat.
7: Former Olympic canoeist David Hearn pleading not guilty to charges that he vandalized the Lincoln Memorial Reflecting Pool. Executive Chair of the Democracy Defenders Fund, Norman Eisen, serving as Hearn's co-counsel.
9: If Mr. Hearn can be charged with a felony for touching the reflecting pool, every American is at risk.
7: America is listening to Fox News.
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0: Welcome back to Megan in the Afternoon. It's time for another grocery cart confession. Confession. I don't know who needs to hear this, but if you leave your cart with one squeaky wheel, I'm putting it back. You know the one. Squeak, squeak, squeak, all the way through the store. I'll test another cart, then another, and then another. At this point, I'm basically test driving shopping carts before I even start shopping. Because if I'm spending the next 45 minutes in the grocery store, we're going to have a smooth ride. So today's grocery cart confession is this. If you've ever swapped carts because one had a squeaky wheel or kept pulling to one side, congratulations, you got grocery cart standards. I'm Megan, and that's today's grocery cart confession on Megan in the Afternoon.
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2: 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Hart County students are now more prepared than ever for a brighter future.
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7: An illness caused by a parasite is spreading across Kentucky and making people sick. Doctors say cyclopariasis is tied to contaminated food and can cause days of severe stomach illness beyond diarrhea. Norton Healthcare infectious disease expert Dr. Chris Bryant.
8: Other symptoms might include abdominal cramping, nausea, vomiting, bloating, poor appetite. Some people have fatigue and low-grade fever.
7: Health officials say cases are rising fast in Louisville and across the state, and the problem is growing nationwide with large outbreaks reported in states like Michigan, Illinois, and New York. And President Trump says he has no update on Senator Mitch McConnell's health. That comes after Governor Andy Beshear asked for answers, and some lawmakers say they have spoken with McConnell. I'm Scott Hooper.
6: This is the Kentucky News Network.
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1: Flood watch in effect through Saturday night. Some of this rain going to be heavy over the next couple of days. A 30% chance of showers and thunderstorms this afternoon. 87 for the high. 60% chance tonight, a low of 71. And an 80% chance tomorrow with a high of 86. Friday night, a 90% chance of rain and thunderstorms, a low near 70. Saturday, an 80% chance with a high of 84. Sunday, Monday, about a 30 to 40% chance each day. We'll finish up the weekend and head into next work week with highs in the mid-80s.

Welcome back, and thanks for hanging out with me this afternoon. Coming up this hour, we're diving into another edition of Weird History. I always love this segment because history is so packed with stories that are so unbelievably wild. You'd swear somebody made them up, except they really happened. I'm keeping today's story a mystery for now, but I promise it's one you won't forget. So stick around because we're taking another trip into the wonderfully weird side of history. Coming up this hour on Megan in the Afternoon.

0: on all local talent out there. We're going to have open mic July 31st at Mammoth Valley Pub. If you want to come out and listen to the music, that's great. If you have a talent for open mic, come and sign up. We are looking for you. I have several singers, songwriters, and I do have a comedian coming, so you definitely don't want to miss this event. It is July 31st at Mammoth Valley Pub. That is 810 Mammoth Cave Road in Cave City, Kentucky. 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
11: News. I'm Tom Graham. It's day four of preliminary hearings to decide if there's enough evidence against Charlie Kirk's suspected shooter to go to trial. Tyler Robinson's former roommate said he asked him about the killing.
12: I just asked him in person if what he said was true the night before, and he said it was. He started crying a little bit and said he wishes he hadn't done it.
11: Lance Twiggs there. As proceedings continue in a Provo, Utah courtroom, Robinson is charged with aggravated murder. U.S. military hit Iran with back-to-back strikes this week after claiming Tehran targeted 3 commercial vessels in the Strait of Hormuz.
13: CENTCOM reports U.S. forces hit about 90 Iranian military targets, including their air defense systems, their coastal surveillance assets, their missile and drone storage sites.
11: That's Fox's Aisha Hosni. 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

0: back to Megan Afternoon. It's time for another weird history. Now let me ask you something. Have you ever accidentally hit reply all on an email? Embarrassing, right? Well, in the 1600s, one tiny mistake sparked one of the biggest financial bubbles in history. And it all started with a flower. In the Netherlands, tulips became the hottest thing to own. People weren't just buying flowers, they were buying contracts for flowers that hadn't even bloomed yet. The craze got so out of hand that some rare tulip bulbs sold for the price of an entire house. Merchants, farmers, and even ordinary families jumped in, convinced prices would keep climbing forever. Then almost overnight, nobody showed up to one important tulip auction. Panic spread, prices collapsed. People who thought they'd become rich were suddenly holding bulbs that weren't worth only a tiny fraction of what they paid. Historians called it tulip mania, and it is often considered one of the world's first recorded investment bubbles. So the next time someone tells you this investment can only go up, history has a flower that would like a word. I'm Megan, and that's today's Weird History on Megan in the Afternoon. Stay with us. More great music is coming up next.
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6: I want to be that old couple. I want to be that old guy walking behind his wife going,
7: it's hot, where are we going?
6: That guy's earned his stripes. I I like a couple that's been together so long they can start a fight without talking. She can just look at him. He'll go, don't start that. Not here. That's love. You say married men live longer. I think it just feels that way. My dad is starting to come unglued a little bit. He's using the wrong words to describe stuff, and he's convinced he's right. So we took him to the candle store. He walks into a store full of people, goes, smells like incest in here. I took him to the heart doctor for a checkup. He comes out, I go, how'd it go? He goes, ah, they put them wires on my chest, gave me a KGB, I'm clear. They say you live long enough, you watch your parents become children again. My dad's 67, my son is 7. I took them to Disney World, they're the same person. It's hot, I gotta pee. How much further is it?
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6: Laugh
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11: A fix for a water crisis in one Kentucky community could be coming soon. Lee Mowen reports.
12: A project looking to address a water crisis in Liberty is now underway. City officials say crews are working to lay pipe to bring water from the Green River into Lake Liberty. These plans were approved late last month after emergency water restrictions were placed, with the lake dropping down to dangerous levels of drought. The city claims the output is down to 800,000 gallons a week, thanks to conservation efforts. I'm Lee Mowen.
11: And President Trump says he has no update on Senator Mitch McConnell's health. Questions are growing after McConnell was found unconscious at his Washington home after a suspected cardiac arrest. Governor Andy Beshear is also now asking for answers. I'm Scott Hooper.
10: This is the Kentucky News Network.
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6: Flood watch in effect through Saturday night. Some of this rain going to be heavy over the next couple of days. A 30% chance of showers and thunderstorms this afternoon. 87 for the high. 60% chance tonight, a low of 71. And an 80% chance tomorrow with a high of 86. Friday night, a 90% chance of rain and thunderstorms, a low near 70. Saturday, an 80% chance with a high of 84. Sunday, Monday, about a 30 to 40% chance each day. We'll finish up the weekend and head into next work week with highs in the mid-80s.

We've officially made it to the final hour of the show, so let's make it a good one. Before we wrap things up for the day, we've got to make one more stop with today's Pop Culture Rewind. It's a chance to look back at a moment that had everyone talking, singing along, quoting lines, or glued to their TVs. You never know what memory is about to come rushing back. So stick around, because today's Rewind is coming up in just a few minutes. Let's finish the afternoon with a little blast from the past.

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5: News. I'm John Saucier, and a day four of a preliminary hearing in Utah to decide if there's enough evidence to try a suspect accused of killing Charlie Kirk. In a taped video interview, the suspect's former roommate, Lance Twiggs, detailed his interaction on the day of the shooting.
6: I don't know an exact time. I just know he left early. I heard him leaving, and he just said he had a long drive to work that day, so he was leaving early.
5: Kirkshawn killed last September during a campus event at Utah Valley University. Oil prices up this week after the U.S. and Iran resumed strikes. Commerce Secretary Howard Lutnick on Fox Business says over a billion barrels of oil are on the way and that President Trump is handling matters.
7: So he knows the price of oil is going to stay low. He knows it's going to stay low. So he has the ability to make the moves he wants to make. And we all know leaving national security in his hands is in the best hands.
5: The U.S. and Iran were back into strikes last night. 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

0: It's time to rewind the clock and look back at some fun moments from this day in pop culture. 1982, Tron hit theaters and introduced audiences to a digital world unlike anything they'd ever seen. It became a cult classic and helped pave the way for the visual effects we see in movies today. 1983, we're dominating the charts with Every Breath You Take, one of the biggest songs of the year. Even decades later, it's still one of those songs everyone knows the words to. Now in 2003, sailed into the theaters, turning Captain Jack Sparrow into one of the most unforgettable movie characters of all time in the 2000s. And that's your Pop Culture Rewind. Now, if you're looking for something fun to do tonight, come see me at Mammoth Valley Pub for karaoke starting at 7 p.m. Grab the mic, sing your favorite song, and while you're there, you'll have a chance to win some Beach Bend Park tickets. I'll see you tonight at Mammoth Valley Pub.
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7: My dad loved us. He just didn't care about our general happiness or self-esteem. I remember one time we were really little kids. I have two sisters and a brother, and all four of us were in our family car ride for 3 hours. My dad was driving, going down the highway, and in the distance, we see a McDonald's. We see the golden arches. And we got so excited. We started chanting, McDonald's, McDonald's. And my dad pulled into the drive-thru, and we started cheering. And then he ordered one black coffee for himself. And kept driving. And you know, as mad as that made me as a little kid, in retrospect, that is the funniest thing I have ever seen in my entire life. How perfect is that? He had a van load of little kids, and he got black coffee. The one thing from McDonald's no child could enjoy.
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1: 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We're going to be there broadcasting live on Saturday too. 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
7: An illness caused by a parasite is spreading across Kentucky and making people sick. Doctors say cyclopariasis is tied to contaminated food and can cause days of severe stomach illness beyond diarrhea. Norton Healthcare infectious disease expert Dr. Chris Bryant.
8: Other symptoms might include abdominal cramping, nausea, vomiting, bloating, poor appetite. Some people have fatigue and low-grade fever.
7: Health officials say cases are rising fast in Louisville and across the state, and the problem is growing nationwide with large outbreaks reported in states like Michigan, Illinois, and New York. And President Trump says he has no update on Senator Mitch McConnell's health. That comes after Governor Andy Beshear asked for answers, and some lawmakers say they have spoken with McConnell. I'm Scott Hooper.
6: This is the Kentucky News Network.
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1: A 60% chance of rain and thunderstorms tonight, 71 for the low, an 80% chance tomorrow, a high of 86, a 90% chance Friday night, a low of 70, an 80% chance on Saturday with a high of 84. We are under a flood watch through Saturday night. Some of that rain going to be heavy. It's going to go over the same places time and time again. So, again, flood watch through Saturday night. Sunday, a 40% chance of showers, thunderstorms, a high of 85. Monday, a 30% chance with a high of 86.

0: Trial. Tyler Robinson's former roommate said he was asked about the killing.
1: Judge Tony Graff allowed portions of the investigative interview with Lance Twiggs to be played in court. Twiggs told prosecutors after the shooting, Tyler Robinson cried and said he wished he hadn't done it.
0: Fox's Jessica Rosenthal. Severe storms threatening millions in the busy Northeast. Latest round of storms following earlier flooding in that region. Fox's Katie Byrne is in Philadelphia.
2: The Philadelphia International Airport has picked up almost 2.5 inches of rain today. That's a lot of rain in a short amount of time, and it actually makes this the wettest start to July on record so far.
0: Delaware, Maryland, West Virginia, Virginia, and Washington, D.C. are also impacted. 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
5: For Thursday, it is July 9th, and from the Studio 101 News Desk, I'm Chris Jesse. Cave City firefighters battled a residential blaze Tuesday evening along Wilson Road, just off Kentucky 90 on the southeast side of town. Crews were dispatched just before 6 p.m. When firefighters arrived, they were met with heavy smoke and visible flames coming from the roof. They extinguished the fire after several hours on the scene. No injuries are reported. The cause of that residential fire remains under investigation. An Elizabethtown man is now charged in the death of his son following a car wreck. David Rhodes was arrested on DUI and assault charges when the car he was driving overturned and became partially submerged in a creek along Beulie Hollow Road in Hardin County on June 27th. Three occupants were rescued from that vehicle. One of the passengers, 15-year-old Ethan Rhodes, was flown to Norton Children's Hospital for treatment but died the next day. A charge of vehicular homicide while under the influence of alcohol was added to the list of charges for David Rhodes on June 29th. An internet provider in a neighboring county is putting up a $10,000 reward for information that leads to the arrest and conviction of whoever is behind a string of copper thefts. Around 500 Kinetic, formerly Windstream, customers in both Clarkson and Caneyville areas of Grayson County have been left without service over the past 2 weeks because of these thefts. The company says thieves have targeted entire data sites, including 2 cell tower locations. They also emphasize the critical nature of these outages, noting disruption to essential services, including fire and police communications, 911 operations, and healthcare facilities. Kinetic says it's working closely with law enforcement and has added new security measures, including night vision cameras and GPS tracking. Crews are also working on immediate repairs to restore service to affected customers. Anyone with information is urged to contact Kentucky State Police at 270-766-5078. That's post 4 in Elizabethtown, or the Grayson County Sheriff's Department in Litchfield at 270-259-3024. The Cincinnati Reds putting a notch in the win column on Wednesday night with an 11-5 victory over the Philadelphia Phillies. Same two teams back at it tonight for game 3 of that 4-game set. 6:10 for the first pitch, 5:40. Our coverage begins here tonight on WLOC Sports. The potential for heavy rain as we head into this weekend. A flood watch is in effect. Details are coming up in just a couple of minutes.
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6: 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This is Studio 101 Weather.
7: About a 60% chance of rain and thunderstorms overnight, 71 for the low. An 80% chance of rain and thunderstorms tomorrow with a high of 86. And then a 90% chance tomorrow night with a low of 70. An 80% chance of rain and thunderstorms Saturday with a high of 84. And then on Sunday and Monday, we'll back those rain chances down just a bit. About a 30 to 40% chance of rain and thunderstorms both days, Sunday and Monday. Highs will be in the mid-80s as we finish up the weekend and head into next work week. A flood watch is in effect through Saturday night. Some of that rain is going to be heavy at times. 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
9: 84-year-old Alma Elaine Shadowin Davis of Greensburg passed away Monday. Survivors include her brother, Otis Shadowin of Greensburg. Funeral services for Alma Elaine Shadowin Davis will be held at noon on Friday at the Coward and Parrott Funeral Home. Burial to follow in the New Salem Cemetery. Visitation through 8 p.m. this evening and after 7 a.m. on Friday at Coward and Parrott Funeral Home. 85-year-old Dan Jr. Sullivan passed away Tuesday at Hospice of Southern Kentucky. He was born on July the 2nd of 1941 to the late Dan Joe and Gertrude Oldham Sullivan and was the owner and operator of Dan Sullivan Trucking. He was preceded in death by a son, Mike Sullivan, five brothers, Charles Sullivan, Bob Sullivan, Carol Jean Sullivan, Harold Sullivan, Billy Sullivan, and two sisters, Mary Polly and Frances. Survivors include two daughters, Beth Crump and Tanya Vetschiger, four grandchildren, and one great-grandchild. Funeral services for Dan Jr. Sullivan will be held at 1 p.m. Saturday in the Chapel of Seago Funeral Home with cremation to follow. Visitation from 4 until 8 p.m. on Friday and after 10 a.m. on Saturday at Seago Funeral Home. 80-year-old James Jefferson Butcher of Albany passed away Tuesday at his home. He was a member of the Covenant Christian Church and a U.S. Marine veteran. Survivors include three children, Leanne Maddenly, Kenneth Butcher, and Catherine Robertson. A sister, Sandra Waters, four grandchildren, and five great-grandchildren. Funeral services for James Jefferson Butcher will be held at 2 p.m. Saturday at Brooks Funeral Home, burial to follow in the Mumfordville Municipal Cemetery. Visitation from 4 until 8 p.m. on Friday and after 9 a.m. on Saturday at Brooks Funeral Home. 56-year-old Chuck Gambrill of Clebit passed away Tuesday. Survivors include his wife, Lizetta Rainier Gambrill, his mother, Barbara, a son, Dylan Gambrill of Virginia, a daughter, Abby Breach of Tennessee, two grandchildren, and a brother, Christopher Lee Gambrill Jr. A memorial service for Chuck Gambrill will be held in Ashland City, Tennessee, at a later date. Local arrangements under the direction of the Patton Funeral Home, Brownsville Chapel. 89-year-old Terry Irwin Peace of Columbia passed away Saturday. Survivors include his daughter, Renetta Peace, his son, Ryan Peace, his brothers, David Peace and Bob Bulmer, a sister, Linda Harris, 7 grandchildren, 14 great-grandchildren, and 1 great-great-grandchild. The family of Terry Irwin Peace chose cremation, arrangements under the direction of the Butler Funeral Home. 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
7: 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And the food at the fair, they can fry it and put it on a stick. 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Deep fried Twinkies, deep fried Oreos, deep fried Girl Scout cookies. 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
7: A 60% chance of rain and thunderstorms tonight, 71 for the low, an 80% chance tomorrow, a high of 86, a 90% chance Friday night, a low of 70, an 80% chance on Saturday with a high of 84. We are under a flood watch through Saturday night. Some of that rain going to be heavy. It's going to go over the same places time and time again. So, again, flood watch through Saturday night. Sunday, a 40% chance of showers, thunderstorms, a high of 85. Monday, a 30% chance with a high of 86.

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